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1: 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Muslim Pro calls you to prayer 5 times a day. 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Then I want you to do the analog part. 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That text is really the fellowship. A million people let me sort the noise from the news at GetKim.com. 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
4: Here's your Bolzano and Humphreys County weather forecast from WELZ, The Delta's Groove. Clear skies tonight with a low of 74, winds light and variable. Tomorrow, mostly sunny with near record high temperatures of 96 degrees. And tomorrow night, clear skies with a low of 72, winds light and variable. 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
1: 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Muslim Pro calls you to prayer 5 times a day. 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Then I want you to do the analog part. Text somebody watching the service thinking of you. That text is really the fellowship. A million people let me sort the noise from the news at GetKim.com. 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
6: Here's your Bolzano and Humphreys County weather forecast from WELZ, the Delta's Groove. Clear skies tonight with a low of 74, winds line variable. Tomorrow, mostly sunny with near record high temperatures of 96 degrees. And tomorrow night, clear skies with a low of 72, winds light and variable. 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
1: 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Muslim Pro calls you to prayer 5 times a day. 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Then I want you to do the analog part. Text somebody watching the service thinking of you. 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
3: Here's your Belzona and Humphreys County weather forecast from WELZ, the Delta's Groove. Clear skies tonight with a low of 74, winds light and variable. Tomorrow, mostly sunny with near record high temperatures of 96 degrees. And tomorrow night, clear skies with a low of 72, winds light and variable. 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
5: Here's your Bolzano and Humphreys County weather forecast from WELZ, the Delta's Groove. Clear skies tonight with a low of 74, winds line variable. Tomorrow, mostly sunny with near record high temperatures of 96 degrees. And tomorrow night, clear skies with a low of 72, winds line variable. 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
1: If you're tied up, you better stay tied up, because it's cheaper to keep. 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

From midnight to Brooklyn to all over the Central Delta, you've got us, WELZ, the Delta's groove. 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Friday nights in Humphreys County are all about community, pride, and football. 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Whether it's under the lights or in the classroom, our students show what hard work and heart can do. So grab your seat at the field, wear your school colors, and let's make some noise for the Rebels. Let's get back to playing all your favorite songs. WELZ, the Delta's groove.

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1: Here's your Bolzano and Humphreys County weather forecast from WELZ, the Delta's groove. Clear skies tonight with a low of 74, winds line variable. Tomorrow, mostly sunny with near record high temperatures of 96 degrees. And tomorrow night, clear skies with a low of 72, winds light and variable. 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
6: Here's your Belzona and Humphreys County weather forecast from WELZ, the Delta's Groove. Clear skies tonight with a low of 74, winds light and variable. Tomorrow, mostly sunny with near record high temperatures of 96 degrees. And tomorrow night, clear skies with a low of 72, winds light and variable. 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
1: Think before you spend. This is Soundbites, and I'm Alan Davidson. Faster, faster. But when is fast fast enough? When you're thinking about buying a new device, it's worth considering that very carefully. There's a constant pressure to upgrade, that endless upsell to bigger and faster. But frankly, bigger and faster isn't always better. So maybe it's time for some rigorous and skeptical thinking. How much speed do you really need? And will that extra performance really make a difference? Maybe start thinking about the kind of work you do. How much of it gets done on that device? Can it be upgraded? Or some of the work better handled on a different device? Above all, ignore the sales talk as you realistically consider whether you'd actually get more done with the purchase. The answer could save you a lot of money. With Soundbites, I'm Alan Davidson for CBS News.
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1: I've heard people say that too much of anything is not good for you, baby. 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It's just not enough, baby.

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1: Here's your Bolzano and Humphreys County weather forecast from WELZ, The Delta's Groove. Clear skies tonight with a low of 74, windsline variable. Tomorrow, mostly sunny with near record high temperatures of 96 degrees. And tomorrow night, clear skies with a low of 72, windsline variable. 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
2: Here's your Belzona and Humphreys County weather forecast from WELZ, The Delta's Groove. Clear skies tonight with a low of 74, winds line variable. Tomorrow, mostly sunny with near record high temperatures of 96 degrees. And tomorrow night, clear skies with a low of 72, winds light and variable. 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
1: Think before you spend. This is Soundbites, and I'm Alan Davidson. Faster, faster. But when is fast fast enough? When you're thinking about buying a new device, it's worth considering that very carefully. There's a constant pressure to upgrade, that endless upsell to bigger and faster. But frankly, bigger and faster isn't always better. So maybe it's time for some rigorous and skeptical thinking. How much speed do you really need? And will that extra performance really make a difference? Maybe start thinking about the kind of work you do. How much of it gets done on that device? Can it be upgraded? Or some of the work better handled on a different device? Above all, ignore the sales talk as you realistically consider whether you'd actually get more done with the purchase. The answer could save you a lot of money. With Soundbites, I'm Alan Davidson for CBS News.
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5: Here's your Bolzano and Humphreys County weather forecast from WELZ, the Delta's Groove. Clear skies tonight with a low of 74, winds line variable. Tomorrow, mostly sunny with near record high temperatures of 96 degrees. And tomorrow night, clear skies with a low of 72, winds light and variable. 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

0: If you like it, then we love it, and we play it right here on WELZ, the Delta's Groove. The lights are on, the stands are packed, and it's time for Cowboy football. 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

0: in a good way.
1: 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How about you?
0: And baby, you got what it takes.
1: Ain't that something? You dig the rock?
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0: Stay out of my spot.
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0: 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That's why we're on all over town. Does your business have us on? Let us know. The lights are on, the stands are packed, and it's time for Cowboy Football. Your Humphreys County Board of Supervisors, James Bankhead, Naylon Lee, Woodrow Johnson, Delrick Henderson, and Reggie Pinkston are proud to stand behind our Humphreys County High School Cowboys this season. From the first day of school to the final touchdown, let's show the Delta what cowboy pride is all about. Humphreys County, we ride together, we win together.
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0: 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So grab your seat at the field, wear your school colors, and let's make some noise for the Rebels.
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0: 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What frustrates them is not knowing. 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
1: The Chevy Bolt gets an overhaul, but too bad it won't be around for much longer. 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The end of those incentives means GM will stop building the vehicle sometime next year. Now, the biggest Bolt improvements are with charging. It's faster in all ways, and the Bolt now uses the Tesla charging system. Inside, the Bolt looks less futuristic and more like a typical small vehicle. Range is a little on the low side, around 260 miles. Cost is in the $30,000 range, which many think is now the sweet spot in the EV market. It's too bad the Bolt won't be staying around, as I think it would be competitive, even if it's no longer a segment leader. Let's give the new Chevy Bolt 4 out of 5 stars. 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

0: 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That's why we're on all over town. Does your business have us on? Let us know. Friday nights in Humphreys County are all about community, pride, and football. 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Whether it's under the lights or in the classroom, our students show what hard work and heart can do. So grab your seat at the field, wear your school colors, and let's make some noise for the Rebels.
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1: The Chevy Bolt gets an overhaul, but too bad it won't be around for much longer. This is Jeff Gilbert with a Car Chronicles test drive. Like its predecessor, the redone Bolt is a nice entry-level EV, but it was designed for a world with incentives. The end of those incentives means GM will stop building the vehicle sometime next year. Now, the biggest Bolt improvements are with charging. It's faster in all ways, and the Bolt now uses the Tesla charging system. Inside, the Bolt looks less futuristic and more like a typical small vehicle. Range is a little on the low side, around 260 miles. Cost is in the $30,000 range, which many think is now the sweet spot in the EV market. It's too bad the Bolt won't be staying around, as I think it would be competitive, even if it's no longer a segment leader. Let's give the new Chevy Bolt 4 out of 5 stars. 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
1: I'm Caleb Saylors with the SuperTalk AgriNews Network, and here's your Sunrise AgriPort. Wild hogs remain a problem in Mississippi, especially along farmlands. Officials say the nuisance species causes an estimated $60 million in damages to local properties annually. Hog trapping specialist David Ellis tells us it's important to trap the wild animals and take all measures possible to prevent them from wreaking further havoc.
2: You get that a lot about when it comes to trapping on animals and stuff like that. Like, why? Because more is just going to keep coming. Well, if somebody was to break into your house, I mean, you don't stop locking your doors just because more robbers or more intruders are going to come. You got to stay on top of it.
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Somebody say yeah. 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

0: morning, Belzona. Good morning, Greater Delta area. Good morning, my brothers, my sisters, my friends in the faith. It is another day's journey. And Brother Allen is so very glad about it. Today is Wednesday, top of the week to you. September the 16th, 2026. Here it is 74 degrees in the catfish capital of the world. We can look for a high today of 99 degrees. The real feel in the vicinity of 104 degrees. We can look for mainly sunny skies during the day with winds from the southeast 5 to 10 miles per hour. As we go into the late evening, we can look for a low tonight of about 72 degrees. The real feel overnight in the vicinity of 86 degrees overnight. Clear skies tonight, winds from the southeast 5 to 10 miles per hour. We are yet under a heat advisory. Yeah, you heard it correct. We are yet under a heat advisory. On this Wednesday, September the 16th, I'm Maurice Allen. You're tuned in to 1460 AM, 100.3 W262DE, both in Belzona, Mississippi, owned and operated by Rylance Radio, LLC. 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It's Wednesday, top of the week to you. And fix it, Jesus. Whatever's going on in your life, God can fix it.
1: Let me tell you something. 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

0: All right. I see a friend of mine here tonight, and I'm not gonna call his name because earlier today we were talking, and I hadn't seen him since high school. And he told me that he'd been going through a lot and wanted me to pray for him, so I prayed for him. And I invited him to come to the concert tonight, and he said he didn't know if he would make it or not because he was very, very depressed. And I wanted him to know that whatever he's going through, no matter what it is, Jesus is the answer. And I'm glad to see him here tonight, and I don't want to call his name because I don't want to embarrass him. I don't want him to feel shame. But I'll tell you what I'll do. Something just dropped in my spirit. And he told me the last thing. I said, man, you sound like you got the blues. He said, Gerald, I've been going through so much. I really do. I have the blues. So I want to, let me just sing a little something. Since he got the blues. Give me a blues turnaround in E flat. Wait a minute. Now, what I'm about to do, you church folk may not like. You know, some of y'all are so deep. I mean, under the ground deep. But at the risk of offending some of you old folk and some of you young folk, I'm gonna sing this to this brother in hopes that I can kind of encourage him. Come on. Choir, y'all don't know this, so don't worry about it.
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0: Get up, get up, get up. Isola, it is time to get up. 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Good morning, Belsona. Good morning, Greater Delta Area. By the way, top of the week to you. It is Wednesday, September the 16th. 74 degrees on the outside here in the catfish capital of the world. We can look for a high today of 99 degrees. The real feel in the vicinity of 104 degrees. We can look for mainly sunny skies during the day. Winds from the southeast, 5 to 10 miles per hour. And as we go into the late evening, we can look for clear skies tonight, winds from the southeast, 5 to 10. We can look for a low tonight of 72 degrees. That's a look at your weather. Now for the birthdays and anniversaries on September the 16th. My brother, Sergeant Charles Allen, with a birthday in remembrance. Charles will be 77 today. Happy birthday in remembrance to Charles Allen. Mary Lee Cole with the birthday today. Happy birthday, Mary Lee. Happy birthday is going out to Pearl and Mae Chapman in Mabook yesterday. Back again today. Miss Susie Pitchford turned 74 today. Happy 74th birthday to you, Susie Pitchford. Mr. Alfred Evan, happy birthday to you, Alfred Evan. William Brown in remembrance with a birthday. Happy birthday to William Brown. Lewis Holman has a birthday. Stefan Delaney turns 27 today. Happy birthday, Stefan. Debbie Sutton with a birthday. Mr. Etchy Johnson. Happy birthday to you, Etchy. Rebecca Kitchen with a birthday. Charles Holman has a birthday today. Homer Smith Sr. Happy birthday to Mr. Homer Smith Sr. Bernice Austin with a birthday. Mary Holm Harrington in remembrance with a birthday. Willie B. Collins in remembrance. We call her Aunt Sutter. Happy birthday to you. Patricia Wilder in remembrance with a birthday. Mr. Ronnie Gates. Happy birthday to Ronnie Gates. London O'Brien Griffin turns 6 today. Happy 6th birthday to you. And Latricia Woodard. Happy birthday is going out to Latricia Woodard. These are all the birthdays and anniversaries that are in my book. If you have other birthdays, other anniversaries, we do welcome your calls. 662-247-1744 after Delta News. Now, Miss Sherry William, with your announcement. Good morning, Miss Sherry.
1: Good morning, Pastor. Good morning, everyone. We're going to get started with the announcements. Smith Funeral Home announces the funeral services for the late Mr. Johnny Lee Johnson, age 70, of Ellisville, Mississippi, formerly of Belsona, on Saturday, September 19th, 2026, at 11 a.m. at Smith Funeral Home Chapel. 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

0: Fire Road, Isola, where Reverend Burl Holmes Jr. will be officiating. Public visitation will take place on Friday, September 18th from 1 p.m. till 5 p.m. at Smith Funeral Home Chapel. The survivors include his brother Willie Johnson, John Johnson, and Jerry Charles Johnson, sisters Frances Johnson, and a host of nieces, nephews, cousins, other relatives, and friends. Smith Funeral Home announces the funeral services for the late Miss Janie Eloise Haynes, age 89, of Belzona, will take place on September 19th, 1 p.m. at O.M. McNair Gymnasium, Belzona. The body will lie in state from 11 to 1. The final resting place will be at Humphreys County Memorial Garden, where Reverend Gerald Dodd will be officiating. Public visitation will be on Friday, September 18th, from 1 to 5 p.m. at Christ Belzona Church, Belzona. The family hour will immediately follow public visitation from 5 to 6 p.m. The survivors include her husband of 70 years, Mr. Lonnie Haynes, sons Lonnie Haynes Jr., Dwayne Bolden, and Byron Haynes' daughter, Bertha Marie Haynes Knox, brother Odie B. McClendon Jr., sister Eunice McClendon Smith, Shirley McClendon Miles, Belinda McClendon Smith, and Yvonne McClendon Wiggs. Seven grandchildren, eight great-grandchildren, and a host of nieces, nephews, other relatives, and colleagues, former colleagues of the Christ Belzona Chapel Church family. All arrangements are entrusted to Smith Funeral Home, and they are needing choir members for the service. So bring your voice in memory of Miss Eloise Janie Eloise Haynes. Well, tonight is the final night for the annual Zion Rock Missionary Baptist Church Revival, where the guest evangelist is moderator Joe Jackson, will take place ending on tonight, September 16th. Will you not revive us again that your people may rejoice in you? It begins at 7 p.m. Today is Produce Day Wednesday, today, September 16th, 9 till 1. Bring your own bags, please. And, okay, the O.M. McNair Tigers, maybe we'll get a score from someone if they won or not on last night, yesterday. Model Contractor Development Program. This is a 9-week program in-person workshop series for small business owners and those aspiring to become small business owners in the state of Mississippi. Classes will be held in person on each Tuesday at 6 p.m. The program schedules as follows. On yesterday, they had one yesterday. The next meeting will be on Tuesday, September 22nd. And they're going to be discussing banking and financing on the following Tuesday, September 29th, bonding and insurance. And we'll read the rest of the program. The classes go through November 10th. We will announce them as the dates come nearer. For more information, contact Janika Collins, the Mississippi Development Authority Minority and Small Business Development Division, at 601-359-2910. Belzona First Seventh-day Adventist Church Food Pantry will be distributing food on Thursday, September 17th, starting at 8 a.m. No cards, no service. In bold letters, if you don't have your card, you will not get services. And this is from Mr. Roscoe Shields. Prostate Cancer Awareness Month, the Humphreys County Health Advisory will host a prostate cancer resident program at White Star, 609 George Lee Avenue, on Saturday, September 19th, 9 till 11, sponsored by the UAB Medicine O'Neill Cancer Center of Birmingham, Alabama, welcoming all prostate survivors, newly diagnosed men, and all men. 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Annual Men and Women's Day program, where Pastor Lisa Day Reed will be the guest speaker, taking place at St. James Missionary Baptist Church, Highway 49 South, Indianola, where Reverend Louis Cedric Reed is the pastor, taking place September 20th, 11 a.m. The colors are black and yellow. For more information, contact Sister Leola Brown. She's the program chairman. Youth Sunday, taking place at New Hope MB Church, Jolie Thurman Street. You're invited, all youth and families throughout our community. Come be a part of something big. Taking place Sunday, September 20th, where they'll have powerful worship, youth-led program, a word that will impact fun and fellowship. Volunteers, let's make it happen. Where the guest speaker will be Jerome Allen. It starts at 11 a.m. Be a part of building our next generation. Celebrating 125th church anniversary, Weeping Mary, MB Church, 115 First Street, Isola, on Sunday, September 20th, 2 p.m., where the theme is Building Bridges, Inspiring Lives. Reverend Heron Wilson is the guest speaker. Pastor Maurice Allen is the pastor of the church. Welcoming their brand new pastor, Reverend Olivia Booker. Evans Chapel United Methodist Church is inviting everyone, all pastors, preachers, ministers, evangelists, community leaders, and the community. Please come out and share with us as we meet our new pastor as we welcome her to Evans Chapel and the community. This is taking place Sunday, September 20th, 3 p.m. Christian Valley Missionary Baptist Church invites you to their fall revival beginning September 21st through the 23rd. Services begin each night at 7 p.m. where the guest revivalist, Pastor Donald Washington of Greenville, Mississippi. Please invite your family, friends, and neighbors to join us, please. You are cordially invited to Zion Rock Church annual Usher's Day program on Sunday, September 20th, time 3 p.m., where Reverend Philip McGee is a pastor and Reverend Joseph Lee is the guest speaker. Miss Kate Griffin is the president of the program. Immunity is community, stronger together against HPV and cervical cancer. Together, we can increase awareness and support healthier futures for women and families. Community action. This is going to be a Mississippi walk, and I think it's an entire state of Mississippi walk for the cure and fundraiser, of course, as well. It's going to take place at Humphreys County Courthouse, 102 Castleman Street. Is taking place in Isola at the Multipurpose Center and in Louise starting at the County Barn and going to the City Park on these dates. So it's going to be a statewide event. New Pilgrim Rest Missionary Baptist Church, 117 South Ender Street, invites you to their Musicians Appreciation honoring Miss Bobby Miller, September 27th. 2026, 11 a.m., where the guest speaker will be their very own Reverend Allen Henderson. Pleasant Hill Missionary Baptist Church invites you to their annual Women's Day program, Christian Women Journeying Toward God's Expectation. The guest speaker, Evangelist Carolyn Jefferson of Nemo Missionary Baptist Church, Sunday, September 27, 11 a.m., contact Jacqueline Jackson for more information. Green Grove invites you to their special invitation to choir, soloists, and groups. Green Grove warmly invites choir, soloists, praise teams, ensembles, and gospel groups to join on their choir day celebration. Each choir, soloist, or group is invited to render a musical selection as we lift our voices together in praise and worship. Taking place September 27th, 3 p.m., 603 Church Street, Belzona. Miss Joanne Joan is the president of the choir. Pastor Maurice Allen is the pastor of the church. All right, the election is coming up. You heard Mr. Our circuit clerk on yesterday give us a lot of information. So on in-person absentee voting begins September 21st. There's going to be extended hours September 28th through October 2nd. From 8 to 7, they're going to stay open 2 hours longer for your convenience and going to be on Saturdays, October 3rd, 24th, and 31st. For the election day is November 3rd, All precincts will be open 7 a.m. to 7 p.m. Voter registration deadline is October 5th. The general election is November 3rd. Will you be 18 by November 3rd? If so, come and register to vote. Parents, grandparents, family members, school officials, and church members, please help get our teens registered. If you don't speak through your vote, your voice may not be heard. For more information, contact the circuit clerk's office. There are three beautiful ladies there that will on staff that will guide you through the questions that you may have. And for the Humphreys County Cowboys, they're going to be playing Cahoma County at Cahoma County on this Friday night. 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You can get the live report right here. We'll be here to bring the game for you. Go Cowboys in Cahoma County. Let's keep them prayed up, loved up, and come bring the W back to Humphreys County on Friday night. And County Cousins Clothes Closet, she's open through Wednesday. That's today. Everything is free. 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And its founder is Miss Susie Croft. She's the founder and director. For more information, contact 836-4042. And that's all the announcements we have.
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3: 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Okay, yeah. Look, by the way, teachers, and parents, I need you all to hear this, okay? The best teachers don't need more training. They need fewer distractions, less paperwork, and more time to teach. Trust your teachers. Let them teach. The mind is a terrible thing to waste. And we need to do all that we can to help teachers be the best teacher they can be. The best teacher aren't remembered for what they taught. They are remembered, however, for the day they made a child believe they were capable of learning. That's the miracle of teaching. I thank God for teachers. I thank God for those that have led and guided doctors and lawyers and engineers and archaeologists and whatever arena you are in, they came through teachers. Teachers are underserved. They are unappreciated. They are underpaid. But they have the greater impact on our children's lives than we do. Yes, we are the parent. Yeah, but we drop the ball. We send our babies to the school for the school to discipline. And then we cannot be harsh with your child. Maybe if you were harsher with your child, the teacher would not have to be. The Bible said, train up the child in the way that he should go, and when they are old, they will not depart from it. Parents, pick the ball back up on your children. Send them to the schools and let the teachers do what they are professionally trained to do. Teach your babies. But teaching starts at home. Teach your babies what they are to what you expect out of them once they get into the building. Teach your children that education is a necessity. You know, they're paying money. Almost $1,000 a student for their child to learn. And I'm encouraging the parents. Don't let the teachers raise your children. You raise your children and let the teachers help educate them, okay? Mm-hmm. Do that. And you'll be making a very wise move. I have this song coming up by the Chicago Mass Choir. Hold on to God's unchanging hand.

0: 6:58 in the morning. Sherry Williams, what is on your mind?
1: Good morning. I want to just say, as you start your day, the way you start your day is basically how it's going to end. If you start with the happiness, with the joy, with the love, all the things that are going on, just be, have you had an aha moment? I try to find one every day, one way or another. An aha moment. Oh, now I get it. Find some joy in a day. And if you don't have it, then share it. And if you have one, share the aha. Think about it. You can have an aha moment with nature. I didn't know that plants grew that way. I didn't know that my mom loved me the way she loved me. I didn't know my teachers. You were talking about teachers this morning. I didn't know that my teachers cared about me the way that they do. So think about the greatness. Always focus on the greater of everything, because these are the things that are going to get you forward. Not the things that are negative, not the things that's concerning someone else's life. You determine your life, and just have an aha moment today.
0: Oh, I like that. Oh, well.
1: Yeah.
0: Well, they meant it for my harm. But God made it for my good.
1: Oh, yeah, there you go, there you go.
0: You set a trap for me.
1: Exactly.
0: But God let you fall in it instead.
1: You try to break me down. You can't do it. So have some, when someone bring it to you, I'm going to tell you what I got today. All right. So let's have you walk around, just be happy today, okay?
0: You're tuned in to 1460 AM WELZ, Belzona, Mississippi, 100.3 W262DE, Belzona, Mississippi. 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I'm Maurice Allen, sitting here with Miss Sherry Williams, and we do what we do. We talk to you, try to inspire you, not only in our conversation, but with the best music in the Mississippi Delta, how to plan your life, our daily prayer. We just try to offer you so much to help your day to be inspired. It is our desire to say something or to play something that will help make your day something, something exciting, something inspired through good gospel music or simply a spoken word from our hearts. You know, we want to lift you up. Not burden you down. We want to be an encouragement to you.
1: Mm-hmm.
0: And with that's our ambition. And we want to thank our sponsors for helping us to be here on the air with you. And here's one of them now.
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0: All right, we are getting ready now in a few seconds for our prayer time. I just want you to know today that prayer does change things. Prayer comforts us in our distress. Prayer gives us hope in the midst of our despair. And one thing about prayer, oftentimes we find ourselves talking to God, but we're never standing still long enough to let God talk back to us. Well, we need to hear from God, you know, when we talk to him. At least give God the courtesy of you waiting for God to respond to your prayer request. We just want to pour out. But then we never want to hear what thus saith the Lord on what we just poured out to him. It is prayer time. As we go into prayer, we're adding to our prayer list the family of Miss Janie Haynes, the family of Miss Dorothy Washington, the family of John Johnson,
6: if you're going through something right now,
0: Brother Oscar Collin, we are praying for you. As we go to the altar prayer, Jimmy Young, we're praying for you. Yolanda Smith, the family of Peoria Selder, we lift you up to God in prayer. As we go to the altar of God in prayer, Brother James Bankhead, you and your family, we yet pray for you. Brunel Watson Jr., Bessie Ball, I lift you up to God in prayer. As we go to God in prayer, the family of Charlie Little, Marshall Selder, James Young, Chantisha Price, Cordarius Carter, I tender you to the hand of God in prayer. Dwayne Dabney, we are yet praying for you. Pastor Anjanette Gibb Walton, Wardell Walton, Circuit Clerk Marvin Jones, Gloria Reed, Chase Ray, we tender you to God in prayer. As we go to the altar prayer, Brother Lonnie Haynes, Howard and Ernestine Austin, Rufus and Maddie Strauder, Clarence and Gloria Reed, Mama Della Dodd, Mother Bessie Brown, we pray for you. Lewis Johnson, Ernestine Probert, Grace Griffin, Doris Dean Gray, Lucille McKenzie, Essie Martin, I tender you to God in prayer. As we go to the altar prayer, Marion Brown, Martha Hart, we pray for you. As we go to God in prayer, Mother Elsie, Mother Murtis MacPherson, we tender you to the hand of God in prayer. Elder David Field, Virgin Presswood Hayes, Frank Anderson Jr., I pray for you. We're yet praying for Mr. Robert Hart. We're praying for Kanijah Stowers. As we go to the altar prayer, Brother Richard Wyman, we are lifting you up to God in prayer. Roosevelt Rabbit, Delaney, Ruth Ann Johnson, we pray for you. Moselle Thomas, praying for complete restoration in your body. Every name on my prayer list, omitting none, we submit you to God in prayer.
6: Father, Father, Father, I call on you this morning because I'm grateful you didn't have to wake me up, but you did. I thank you this morning. I woke up this morning, clothing in my right mind. I could have waken up this morning, my mind could have been gone. I could have woke up this morning and couldn't get out of bed. I could have woke up this morning with pains in my body, not able to move. But I thank you, Jesus, for a portion of good health. I thank you this morning. I was clothing in my right mind. Thank you, Lord. I looked around me this morning and saw my loved ones doing all right. I looked around my house and it wasn't on fire. I thank you, Lord. I ate the food this morning and it stayed on my stomach. Thank you, Lord. I thank you for my hard time. I thank you, Jesus, for my good time. If I had not had some problems in my life, I would know today you can solve them. If I had not had some tough times in my life, I would know today you could bring me out. Thank you for what you brought me over. Thank you for what you brought me around. Thank you for what you brought me under. And thank you, Jesus, for what you brought me through. Have mercy, my Lord. Lord, it's me this morning standing in the need of prayer. Not my mother, not my father, not my sister, not my brother, but it's me. Oh Lord, I need a miracle. I need a healing. I need a breakthrough in my life right now, Lord. Father, you said you got 10,000 blessings in your hand just for charity. Lord, why are you blessing others? Please don't forget about me. Father, bless my home. Father, bless my children. Father, bless me. Touch my body. I need a healing. Touch me right now. Father, Father, I need a job to pay my bills. Father, you got all the jobs in your hand. You said you got the whole world in your hand. You said the earth and the Lord, the fullness thereof. I know you got my enemies in your hand. I know you got my debt in your hand. I know you got my finances in your hand. I know you got my children in your hand. I know you got my health in your hand. Right on, right on, right on, right now, Jesus. We need you when our burden is heavy. We need you when we don't have a friend. We need you when we get old and feeble. We need you when we're young and restless. We need you in a time like this. We need you in our church. We need you on our job. We need you, Lord. I'm crying because we need you. You said you'd hear that's a prayer. Hear my prayer.

0: open doors. 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Do it. Do it now. Do it. Do it now. Oh, yeah. Touch me right now. Oh, yeah.
1: And I'm always glorifying. Hey, hey, hey! Yeah, yeah, yeah, yeah! Hey, hey, hey! I glorify you. I magnify you. I adore you. I praise your name. I glorify your name. For you are worthy. This is your servant prayer. In the name of Jesus, amen, amen, amen, amen. It's done. It's done. Claim it right now. Let the church say amen. Let the church say amen. Let the church say.

0: Thank you. God bless you.
1: I received something in the mail the other day that has more double talk in it than a government document. And since it contains a moral principle, I'd like to share it with you here. Now, you'll have to listen carefully, because if you don't, I think you'll miss the point. It's called, Whose Job Is It? Here it is. This is a story about four people named Everybody, Somebody, Anybody, and Nobody. There was an important job to be done, and everybody was asked to do it. Everybody was sure somebody would do it. Anybody could have done it, but nobody did it. Somebody got angry about that because it was everybody's job. Everybody thought anybody could do it, but nobody realized that everybody wouldn't do it. It ended up that everybody blamed somebody when nobody did what anybody could have done. Now, if you had trouble following that, don't feel bad. I got mixed up myself, and I was sitting here looking at it. But as I said in the beginning, there's a real moral here, and I'd like to briefly discuss it with you. We see this situation developing in practically every kind of organization you care to name. It happens in churches, civic clubs, schools, government bureaus, and agencies, and even in some poorly managed companies. Why? Well, mainly because we find ourselves in the position of the guy who's trying to hit a dime at 100 yards with birdshot. You just can't throw a whole wad out there and hope it will hit the target. 99.9% of the time, it just won't happen. If you want to hit a dime at 100 yards, get a rifle with a good scope. Now, I hope you see what I'm trying to say here. When there's a job that needs to be done in any organization, large or small, for best results, you must single out one responsible person and hold he or she accountable. And the odds are good, it will get done. You can't make a broad statement and hope it will fall on responsible ears. Unfortunately, we human beings just don't operate that way. Now, let me go back and focus on something for just a moment. The key word here is responsibility. Some people do accept responsibility on their own, while most other people have to be forced to accept responsibility. And of course, there's still another group that won't accept responsibility at all, short of holding a gun on them. Going back to the point of all of this, you must seek out responsible people and put them in a position of authority and hold them responsible for getting the job done. And most of the time, they usually do. As I end my program today, just keep in mind that you can't give a job to everybody when somebody needs to do it. Well, that's what we wanted to share with you today. Thank you for listening to How to Plan Your Life. On behalf of the author and producer of this program, Mr. Jim Davidson, this is Dave McCree leaving you with a final thought. Most of us can find unlimited excuses for failure, but no one ever makes an excuse for success.

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Good morning, everyone. I hope everybody's day is going well. And you know what? Oh, yeah, it is 7:27, and the bells are ringing, ming, ming, ming, for the school day. It's going to be a good day. You know why? Because this is the day that God has given to you, you, and you, and children. You are the future of our world. So it's going to be a good day. Ain't nobody going to cry today. Ain't nobody going to die today. It's going to be a good day. As you walk into the classroom, go get all the love. Pastor and I are sitting here thinking about how wonderful it is. You got to have some Christ and take you with it. Good morning.

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1: 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I am Sherry Williams here with Pastor Allen. Oh, the duo is going to bring you all the information. And we're hoping that you bring some too as well. After 8, it is your time to bring your hot topics and make them hot, not critical. And bring some critiques, as Pastor Allen said. Bring the critique type of criticism, you know, that brings someone else to a much higher level, not bringing them down. We have enough of down things, so we're going to get started right now with the birthdays and announcements after we do the announcements starting now. Smith's Funeral Home announces the funeral services for the late Mr. Johnny Lee Johnson, age 70, of Ellisville, Mississippi, formerly of Belzona, Mississippi, on Saturday, September 19, 11 a.m. at Smith Funeral Home Chapel. The burial will be at Belzona Zion Church Cemetery, Tupper Bayou Road, Isola, where Reverend Burl Holmes Jr. will be officiating. Public visitation will be on Friday, September 18th from 1 to 5 at Smith Funeral Home Chapel. The survivors include his brother, Willie Johnson, John Johnson, Jerry Charles Johnson, sisters, Frances Johnson, and a host of nieces, nephews, other relatives, and friends. Smith Funeral Home announces the funeral services for the late Miss Janie Elois Haynes, age 89, of Belzona, will take place on Saturday, September 19th at 1 p.m. at O.M. McNair Gymnasium. The body will lie in state from 11 till 1. The final resting place will be at Humphreys County Memorial Garden, Belzona, where Reverend Gerald Dodd will be officiating. The public visitation will be on Friday, September 18th from 1 till 5 at Christ Belzona Chapel Church. Family hour will immediately follow public visitation from 5 till 6. The survivors include a husband of 70 years, Mr. Lonnie W. Haynes Sr., sons Lonnie W. Haynes Jr., Dwayne Bolden, and Byron C. Haynes, daughter Bertha Marie Haynes Knox, brother Audie B. McClendon Jr., sisters Eunice McClendon Smith, Shirley McClendon Miles, Belinda McClendon Smith, and Yvonne McClendon Wiggs, 7 grandchildren, 8 great-grandchildren, and a host of nieces, nephews, other relatives, and friends, and along with the colleagues from the Humphreys County School District and the Christ Belzona Chapel Church family. All arrangements are entrusted to Smith Funeral Home, and they are requesting the choir members to help with the service on Saturday, 1 o'clock. Requesting choir members for the choir. Annual Zion Rock and Syrup Revival Services on tonight, September 16th. Will you not revive us again that your people may rejoice in you? The services have been going on since Sunday. Tonight is the last night where Reverend Joel Jackson will bring the message. Model Contractor Development Program. This 9-week program is an in-person workshop series for small business owners and those aspiring

0: aspiring to become small business owners in the state of Mississippi. Fall 26 dates and topics classes will be held in person each Tuesday beginning at 6 p.m. And it goes as scheduled. They started September 8th. On yesterday, they had business planning and management. On Tuesday, September 22nd, they're going to be discussing banking and financing. And of course, if you're trying to build your business or have one already in place, banking and finances is vital to your business. On September 29th, they're going to have bonding and insurance. And it's going on through the month of November. As the dates draw nearer, we will make the announcements for you. But it's going on through November 10th. So for more information, contact Janika Collins at Mississippi Development Authority Minority and Small Business Development Division at 601-359-2910. 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All prostate survivors, newly diagnosed men, and all men. Where the guest speaker will be Jesse Tyler of the Mississippi State Department of Health. All vendors are welcome, and for more information, you can contact the coordinator, Ms. Debbie Hill, at 836-4998. Annual Men and Women's Day program at St. James Missionary Baptist Church, Highway 49, Indianola, Mississippi, where Pastor Lisa Reed Day will be the guest speaker. It's taking place September 20th, 11 a.m., and the colors are black and yellow. For more information, contact Sister Leola Brown. She's the program chairman. Youth Sunday happening at New Hope Missionary Baptist Church. It's going to, you are invited to all youth and families throughout, hold on a second, please. All youth and families throughout our community, come be a part of something bigger. The services start at 11 a.m. on Sunday, September 20th, 2026. They're going to have powerful worship service and youth-led programs, a word that will impact fun and fellowship. Volunteers will make this happen and be a part of building our next generation.
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2: Good morning. How y'all doing this morning?
0: Hey, Mr. Roscoe.
1: How are you today, sir?
2: Miss Sherry Williams.
0: Good morning, Mr. Roscoe.
2: Good morning, Miss Sherry Williams.
0: All right.
2: On that announcement, you got the time wrong. You said 9 o'clock. It's supposed to be 8 o'clock.
1: 8 o'clock.
0: Well, I believe it is 8 o'clock. Okay, it is. It does say 8 o'clock. Sorry. Let me make sure. 8 o'clock until when? Starting at 8 until?
2: Starting at 12.
0: Till 12 o'clock. Okay, we got you. I've got it right here in front of me. Thank you, Roscoe.
2: All right. Thank you.
0: All right. Bye-bye. All right. That's you, Sunday. Welcome. Okay, celebrating their 125th church anniversary, Weeping Mary will be having theirs at 115 First Street, Isola, on Sunday, September 20th, 2 p.m., where the theme is Building Bridges, Inspiring Lives. The guest speaker, Reverend Heron Wilson, will be the guest speaker where Pastor Maurice Allen is the pastor of the church. Welcome program for their brand new pastor, Reverend Olivia Booker. All pastors, preachers, ministers, evangelists, community leaders, and the community, please come out and share with us and meet our new pastor as we welcome her to Evans Chapel and the community, 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Washington of Greenville, Mississippi, will bring the message. Please invite your family, friends, and neighbors to join us. This is where Pastor Melvin Webster is the pastor of the church. You're cordially invited to Zion Rock Church Annual Ushers Day Program, Sunday, September 20th, time 3 p.m. Reverend Philip Marshall McGee is a pastor, and Reverend Joseph Lee will be the guest speaker. And this is from the president, Miss Kate Griffin. Immunity is community, stronger together against HPV and cervical cancer. Why this matters? Well, together we can increase awareness and support healthier futures for women and families. It's taking place, and it's a statewide walk for all communities, and each community has their own dates. For Belzona, it's going to start at the Humphreys County Courthouse, 102 Castleman Street, and Isola is going to start at the 205 Julia Street in Isola, and Louise is going to start at the county barn, and they're going to be walking to the city park. So, and it is a fundraiser for the cure for these cancer victims and cancer future as well. New Pilgrim Rest Missionary Baptist Church, 117 South Ender Street. Cordially invite you to their Musicians Appreciation, Miss Bobby Miller, September 27th, 11 a.m., and the speaker, Reverend Ellen Henderson. Pleasant Hill MB Church invites you to their annual Women's Day program, Christian Women Journeying Toward God's Experience, where the guest speaker will be Evangelist Carolyn Jefferson of Nemo Missionary Baptist Church, taking place Sunday, September 27, 11 a.m. For more information, contact Jacqueline Jackson. She's the chairperson. Green Grove Missionary Baptist Church, calling all choirs, soloists, groups are invited to render musical selection as we lift our voices together in praise and worship. The program's taking place Sunday, September 27th, starting at 3 p.m., where Miss Joanne Jones is the president of the choir. Pastor Maurice Allen is the pastor of the church. 2026 election, important dates. In-person absentee voting begins September 21st. There's going to be extended hours. The office will be open during normal business hours each week, and they're extending it for your convenience. It's going to go from 8 o'clock until 7 p.m., September 28th through October 2nd. And on Saturdays, they're there from 8 till 12 on October 3rd, October 24th, and October 31st. Poll workers meeting. They're announcing it right now. Poll Workers Resolution Board Training will take place October 15th, starting at 5:30 p.m. And Election Day is November 3rd, 2026. All precincts will be open 7 till 7 p.m. Voter registration deadline is October 5th. The general election is November 3rd. Will you be 18 by November 3rd? If so, come register to vote. Parents, grandparents, family members, school officials, and church members, please help get our teens registered. Your vote is your voice. If you don't speak through your vote, your voice may not be heard. And for more information on all the things that are going on at the Circuit Clerk's office and in our community and statewide, nationwide, of course, it's the midterm election. We heard our Circuit Clerk on yesterday call in and give us some great information on actually what is going on. Okay, the OM McNair Tigers, they played on yesterday. No, it's today, September 16th. Today is September 16th, and they will play at Greenwood, and they will be playing right here, September 16th, 5:30 p.m. And go Cowboys, they will be playing on Friday night, and they will be playing at Cahoma County at Coahoma County beginning at 7 p.m. And you can tune in to WELZ 1460 AM 100.3 FM W262. And we're live. 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So keep tuned in and support us as we bring the game to you. If you can, get there and support our schools, our students. Be the fan of the day. Be the fan of the day so I can have something to talk about on Saturday mornings. And then we'll keep it moving. That will make them get that win going. But in case, we'll be airing it right here from WELZ 1460 AM. And in the meantime, we're going to get this commercial going. Boy, we got so many things going on. Pastor, you ready?
1: I'm waiting on you.
0: All right. We're going to get the announcement. We got a whole lot of things to talk about this morning. Pastor, it's time for the birthdays and anniversaries.
1: All right. Good morning, Sister Sherry. Good morning to our listening audience. September the 16th, these are the birthdays and anniversaries. We do welcome your calls during this time. 662-247-1744. WELZ, good morning.
3: Good morning.
0: How y'all doing? Good morning. Turn your radio
3: down. How y'all doing all right this morning?
1: Yes, ma'am. Great.
3: Well, I was calling to say happy birthday to our big sister, the firstborn, Mary Lee Cole. She and Reverend Allen brother in memory. I want to say happy birthday to him also. And Mary Lee Cole turned 78 today.
1: 78 or 77?
3: It's 78.
0: Tell your radio now.
1: Okay, I hear you. Okay.
3: Yeah, it's 1948.
0: Okay.
1: So yeah, 48.
3: Yes, sir. She 78 today.
1: Okay.
0: Wow. Okay.
3: Yeah, right. That's a blessing. And she's still the same. She ain't going to change. We can't do nothing with her. Nothing.
0: I wonder where she got that from, Miss Edna.
3: All things we can do, just keep loving her. That's all. You can't do her nothing.
0: I wonder where she got that from. Okay. All
3: it
0: right, Miss Edna.
3: It run in the family.
0: Of course. Of course. Miss Edna, the next time turn your radio down because we can hardly hear you. But you have a great day.
3: Yeah.
0: You have a great day today, okay?
3: Yeah, hold on. I got to say happy birthday to who all that's having a birthday and anniversary coming from Edna and the Chapman family. And you and y'all family be blessed on this day. Everybody be safe out there. I love you all. Who all lost a loved one, my prayer and my love still go out to them. And ain't no Pearlie May. Pearlie May had a birthday yesterday and she got it again today. So happy birthday, Pearlie May, yesterday or today. So I'm saying again.
0: Okay.
3: And I love you. And y'all be safe on your job wherever you go. And I love you and your family.
0: All right, Miss Edna. Have a great one. Bye-bye.
3: All right. Y'all be blessed.
0: All right.
3: Okay, bye-bye.
1: All right. My brother, Charles Allen, Sergeant Charles Allen, with a birthday in remembrance. Charles will be 78 today. 78. Happy birthday to Charles Allen on today. Coming from wife, from Andrea, from Little Reese, from Pookie and Frank, from Henry and Kate Griffin, all of your children, nieces and nephews, Sergeant Charles Allen in remembrance with a birthday. Mary Lee Cole with a birthday today, 78 as well. Happy 78th birthday to you, Mary Lee Cole, from Dolly Mae, from Edna, from Bonnie, from Dolores, from Robin, Gloria, Wanda, Diane, Faye, Charles, Ollie, Larry, Jimmy, happy birthday, Mary Lee Cole. Happy birthday is going out to Pearlie Mae Chapman in my book yesterday, back again today. Coming from Lorraine, from Edna, and from Tracy. Susie Pitchford with the birthday, 74 today. Happy 74th birthday to you, coming from Anjanette Grayson, Marshall Selder, Tori, Passy, Henry, and Kate Griffin. Susie Pitchford, happy birthday going out to you on today. Mr. Alfred Evans has a birthday. Happy birthday to you, Alfred Evans, coming from Geraldine, from Alfred Jr., from Della Miles, from Ben and Miles, happy birthday is going out to you from Lula Griffin. Happy birthday to you from the Sewell, Evans, Griffin, Hooper family, Buxton family, and the Griffin family. Happy birthday, Mr. Alfred Evans. Hmm. William Brown with a birthday in remembrance. Happy birthday to William Brown from the Holman, Hart, and Washington family. The William family, the Brown family. Happy birthday is going out to Lewis Holman. Happy birthday to Lewis Holman from Carrie, from Ann Holman, from Mabel Holman, from Johnny King. Happy birthday to Lewis Holman. Mr. Stefan Delaney with the birthday 27 today. Happy 27th birthday to you, Stefan. Coming from Ruby Delaney, Ruth Ann Johnson, Sharon Delaney, from Catherine Shea, Missy Puddin, Joe Cedric, Salola. Happy birthday going out to Stefan Delaney. And happy birthday is going out to Miss Debbie Sutton on today. Happy birthday to Debbie Sutton from the Sutton family. Mr. Etchy Johnson with the birthday today. Happy birthday to Etchy from your mom, Clementine, from your sister, from all of your children and your grand. Etchy Johnson, happy birthday to you from your nieces and your nephews. Miss Rebecca Kitchen with the birthday. Happy birthday to Rebecca Kitchen from the Kitchen family. Mr. Charles Holman with the birthday. Happy birthday to Charles Holman. And this is coming from Linda Franklin. Happy birthday is going out to James Wright from the Wright family. Homer Smith Sr. Happy birthday, Mr. Homer. Coming from Homer Jr., from all of your children, your sisters, your brothers, nieces and nephews, your grandchildren. Happy birthday, Homer Smith Sr. Bernice Austin with the birthday today. Happy birthday to Bernice Austin from the Austin family. Mary Holm Harrington with the birthday in remembrance. Coming from Oscar, from James, Angela, from the Holmes Harrington family. Miss Willie B. Cobbin over there at Blackhawk in remembrance. Happy birthday to Willie B. Cobbin. Coming from all of your children, your grands, great-grands, great-great-grands. Oh, yeah. Oh, what a beautiful lady she was. We call her Aunt Sutter. Mm. Happy birthday to Aunt Sutter from all of the children. Patrick Wilder with a birthday in remembrance. Happy birthday to Patrick from Sophia. Happy birthday to you from Joanne, Deep, Tanya from Rock. Happy birthday to you from the Wilder family. Ronnie Gase with the birthday. Happy birthday, Ronnie Gase, from Mary Sim, from Betty Holland, from the Gase family. Landon O'Brien Griffin turned 6 today. Happy 6th birthday to you from Henry and Kate Griffin, from Courtney, from Linda, from all of your aunts, uncles, cousins. Landon O'Brien Griffin, happy 6th birthday to you. Latricia Woodard with the birthday. Happy birthday to you, Latricia. Coming from Lisa Woodard, Monique and a Miracle, from Sean. Happy birthday to Latricia Woodard. Noah Williams with the birthday 6 today. Happy 6th birthday to you from Linda Faye Norton, from Mary Vassar, from Tamika William, and from the Upper Room Church. Noah Williams, happy 6th birthday going out to you. These are all the birthdays and anniversaries that are in my book, and I do welcome your calls. 662-247-1744.
4: 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Your Humphreys County Board of Supervisors, James Bankhead, Naylon Lee, Woodrow Johnson, Delrick Henderson, and Reggie Pinkston are proud to stand behind our Humphreys County High School Cowboys this season. From the first day of school to the final touchdown, let's show the Delta what cowboy pride is all about. Humphreys County, we ride together, we win together.
0: Oh yeah, we ride together, we win together. And they're going to be at Cahoma on this Friday night. Get there and support. Yeah, real loud. Tell them, come on, go Cowboys. They're gonna hear you and make them play a little harder. But in case you don't get there, we'll be airing the program right here on WELZ 1460 AM 100.3. And you can visual it on Power 107.1. Oh, yeah. So we're going to get them caught up, loved up, and they're going to bring that win home after a couple of games of losses. They're going to win this weekend. How about that, y'all? They're going to win this weekend. All right, we're going to take a look at the weather as you start your day. It is 7:57 as we await your calls. It is 76 degrees outside right now. Sunny to partly cloudy is the forecast for today with a high of 99. So those tips are still in the triple digits. 99 degrees for a high, cloudy, near record high temps. Yeah, it is record high temps. And we've been in the 90 plus for 2 months. Okay, but it's still summertime in September. Low tonight of 72 degrees. Winds will be south-southeast. And the humidity will be 59 degrees. That's
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5: Good morning, Reverend.
1: Hey, Miss Kate Griffin, how are you today?
5: I'm fine, thank
1: good.
5: You.
1: Good.
5: Good morning, Miss Sherry.
0: Hey, Miss Kate, how are you?
5: I'm doing good.
0: Good, good, good.
5: I have some birthday on today.
1: Okay.
5: To wish Mary Lee Cole a happy 78th birthday, and Sergeant Charles Allen in Emory, and our cousin Susan Pitford over there in Greenville. And that's from me and Henry now. And I want to wish my great-grandson, my little man, Landy O'Brien Griffin. He turned 6 years old. And this coming from his mother, Jessica, and his father, Courtney, and the rest of us. And Courtney, the other day, Friday, they were having 9/11 Grandparents Day over in Leland.
1: Okay.
5: But anyway, Courtney asked Linda to go. Linda said, I had to go to work. And he asked me, I said, well, I'm got a program. I got to go to the first responder. Courtney got mad with both of us. He had to go to work. He wanted us to leave our scene and go there to be with Landon. And he wouldn't get off.
0: So he going to get mad because y'all didn't do what he was supposed to do.
5: Right.
0: Well, that's the way it goes.
5: I had to stand my ground. I said, Courtney, if you don't go on to work and be quiet, Linda got to go to work and I got something to do. I'm too old to be running behind.
0: Yeah, they still expect you to be everywhere all at one time, huh?
5: Yeah.
0: Okay, yes. Well, that's the way grandparents are. They expect us to do that.
5: When I can, I do be there. Though.
0: Yeah, you do, Miss Kay. You really do. You support them well. So when you say no, they're like, what?
5: Yeah, they know what next coming. They know what next coming out their mouth. But anyway,
0: you got his ball.
5: Y'all have a good day.
1: All right. You as well, Miss Kay.
0: All right, bye-bye. All right. And stop spoiling them, and they won't be looking for this from you. Bye, Miss Kate.
5: All right,
0: bye-bye.
5: Bye-bye.
0: She's a sweetheart. That's why they expect her to do it, because she always with them all the time. We were talking about that this morning, talking about how important grandparents are.
6: Oh, yes.
0: And showing love and being with them. And they expect this of us. They look for us. They depend on us. Speaking of grandparents, the Uber driver, Miss Tina Johnson. I've seen her driving about 50 miles an hour. Ooh, she might get a ticket. Miss Tina, she was driving rather fast, so hopefully the city police won't do it. But anyway, Miss Tina, the Uber driver, she's a grandparent. She does her job as well. Grandparents, good morning.
6: WLZ.
7: Good morning, Pastor. How are you?
6: I am well. How are you today?
0: Good morning, Miss Betty.
7: Good. Look, I have a birthday in memory.
6: Okay.
7: Mr. Condell Gordon. He'd have been 52 years old, and it's coming from...
6: What's his first name?
7: Condell.
6: Condell. That's what I thought I heard.
7: Yes, sir.
6: Condell Gordon.
7: Yes, sir.
6: Okay. In memory.
7: Yes, sir. And okay. It's from his mama, Rosetta Gordon.
6: Okay.
7: All right. His sisters, his brother Tyrone, and... the rest of the Gordon.
6: Okay.
7: And the Smith and Myers family.
6: Okay. Well, thank you for bringing that to our attention.
7: Yes, sir. Yes.
6: Okay. And you just have the best blessed day yourself.
7: All right, and you guys do the same.
6: We're going to do it. We're going to do it. Thank you, love.
0: Have a great day.
7: Uh-huh.
6: Yeah. You know, you're talking about teachers. You know, teachers cannot undo 18 hours of bad parenting in 6 hours of classroom instruction.
0: Say that again, Pastor. Say that again. I mean, that's the gist of it. Just like this right here.
6: A parent. That's why we say parents are the first teachers.
0: That's right. That's true.
6: You don't teach your children. But you want to send them to the school to discipline and then try to teach. It's one thing to have to correct a child's behavior, distract them from 20, whoever, however many in the classroom, so you can deal with one child. One child disruptive. Why? Because the parents have not disciplined them at home.
0: They want them to perform miracles, too.
6: Exactly.
0: They want you to teach them, discipline, guide them, feed them, love them, all that.
6: All right.
0: This belongs to the parents.
6: And that's...
0: There you go, Pastor.
6: God said, you're the parent.
0: You're the parent.
6: You birthed them into this world.
0: Exactly.
6: You have the charge of training up your child. In the way that he should go. It's not your grandparents.
0: It's not the grandparents.
6: It's not the school teachers.
0: It's not the school teachers.
6: You know, that's when I found out God has a sense of humor.
0: Oh,
6: he let any woman have babies. Look.
0: He's getting serious, y'all. Let's keep it real.
6: Exactly. Yeah. He let any women have babies. Children. But they're not qualified for parenting.
0: That's right. Because parenting is a 24/7 job.
6: Yes.
0: You don't get to have time off.
6: I think about you go have a baby.
0: Uh-huh.
6: Ma. Keep my baby while I go to the party tonight. No. No.
0: Or they send them
6: You parted and got that baby.
0: That's right.
6: Now you stay there and raise that child.
0: Exactly.
6: Another problem we have, some parents are so young.
0: They're too young to parent.
6: They're too young to parent.
0: Yeah.
6: And they're old enough to still want to party.
0: Yeah.
6: And they're out there partying with their children.
0: It's
6: forgive me, Lord, but the truth is a lie. When are we going to wake up? That song is when are we going to wake up?
0: Yeah, when we going to make a change?
6: Make a change? parents, look, I don't mean to be fussing. I'm like Dr. Joe Jackson now. I'm just talking about what I'm talking about.
0: That's right. And it's oftentimes it needs to be said.
6: Mm-hmm.
0: people, we gossip and we social media it and all that kind of stuff. But somebody just outright needs to say it. You need to take care of your own children. Miss Kate just made a point right there, and I ain't mad at her, and she's quite clear on it.
6: Right.
0: That is her grandchild, and of course, if she could have, she would have, but she's not obligated to do that.
6: A dear friend of mine over there in Yazoo City, most of her children live out. Some in Indianapolis, others are in Atlanta, Georgia. They some of every place.
0: Mm-hmm.
6: And when they come to visit mama, they get a hotel.
0: Okay.
6: Mama said, I ain't babysitting children. So now you get your room and y'all come and visit. We go eat and all of you and your children go home.
0: Mm-hmm. And take them with you.
6: You know, it's one thing. Grandparents don't have any business trying to raise children.
0: Exactly. It's just there's a different kind of love from grandparents. They allow them to do pretty much what they want to do because we know, I'm going to say an example for Courtney. I feel so sorry for my grandchildren because Courtney was on them like white on rice 24 hours a day. And I said, God, please give them a break. So when I got them, I would give them grandparent love. But the mother love was...
6: That's the discipline kind of love. That's what keep a child correct.
0: That's right. See, I would get them just to save them. But the point is, the result is clear. They're okay now. So that's the point. So, but it's, and then we wonder why we have so many problems. We were talking about that this morning. Our kids, they don't have no discipline anywhere.
6: In the place.
0: And first of all, as my dad, your dad, Mr. Preston, and Mr. Bill Brown, Miss William, you need some Jesus. You got to have Jesus.
6: Yes.
0: You got to have it. Got to have it. Got to have it.
6: Got to have him.
0: Got to have him.
6: I think about, you know, you said the dad is, my dad was a strong disciplinarian, but my dad was an instructor. He taught. Mama was a strong discipline. She used the rod of correction. And she knew how to use it, too.
0: And it was effective. Very.
6: My dad would talk to me.
0: The dad's
6: going. Not Maurice. I don't make a lot of money. I work hard trying to provide for my family.
0: Mm-hmm.
6: And you go out and do some stupid stuff like this.
0: Yeah.
6: Now, Mara, you know that make me look bad.
0: Yeah.
6: And look, he hurt my feelings so bad. I was saying, Daddy, just beat me, beat me.
0: Sometimes you rather get to whoop
6: it. Just give it a WELC, good morning.
8: Hey, Reverend Allen, how you doing?
0: I'm fine, Miss Kate.
8: Hey, I called it with my boy after having a happy birthday.
0: All right, happy birthday.
6: You have my condolences if that's your boy.
0: He all right. He'll never change.
8: Remember now, I said, you in the Afro land, just like, but y'all land, baby. he land, just like you. I like just like Afro.
0: And he's a sweetheart of a guy. He really is.
6: He's just as nice
0: as he want to be. But boy, he'll take it to a level in life. Oh, my God.
6: He loved to have fun. He loved to laugh. Yes. That's just him.
0: Fun, yeah, he does.
8: Yeah. You sound just like him when you say
0: it. I bet.
6: I'm going to have to sit around him a little longer so I can have a different, distinct laugh from him.
0: From him.
6: I don't want folks to hear him laughing thinking it's me.
0: Because Elva be laughing, boy, at some stuff. Miss Kate, and y'all two together, I bet that's a duo. Oh, my God. You both y'all together? Oh, Lord. Miss Kate. Well, you tell him that we love him and we talked about him. He is a special kind of guy, okay?
8: Okay, dear. I'll show it to him.
6: Okay, right, baby. Dear. Have a great day yourself, all right?
8: His name is Fitzgerald.
0: His name what?
8: the nickname Fitzgerald.
0: Fitzgerald.
8: Uh-huh.
0: All right, Miss Kate.
6: Thank you, sweetheart.
0: Okay, all right, bye-bye. All right. Fitzgerald, he going to make that clear. Effort is something serious. He really is. All right. We were talking about parenting and all that. And, you know, we play a song that says, our children are in dire need of supervision these years.
6: Yeah.
0: Children, whether they say it or not, they need it. And actually, they want it. They just don't know how to say it. They see other children doing this, that, and the other. So defiancy and trying to be rebellious is because they don't know any better. They don't know how to be who they are. So that is your job. So I pray that, and you were talking about parents. Ooh, baby. And in our time, parents had a whole lot of kids. There were 8 of us. Nowadays, you got 2 kids, 3 kids, whatever. You don't have that much responsibility. But back in the day, birth control and all this stuff wasn't that popular. My mama handled 8 of us. We got in one car. It was 10 people in one car. And when they moved, we moved. What? No, I don't want to get in that car. They sitting on me. You didn't do that. So, but it was very great discipline, and I thank God for the discipline that I had in my life. Even from our teachers. The teachers are disciplinarians when you're in their care. So I'll never forget my teachers, how strong they were and how powerful. And they demanded respect. And that's a wonderful thing. So it is 8:13 on this Wednesday morning. It's hump day. And what's going on in your world today? Everybody's been kind of quiet the last few days. I guess you're still hot and relaxing and doing what you got to do. But be happy and be joyful as you go through your day. We're going to get started with some good gospel music. It is 8:13 on this Wednesday morning. And Pastor Allen?
6: Yes, ma'am.
0: He putting it out there. When we going to wake up?

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3: Parenting and the results. And, you know, I heard this on the news yesterday. When you are in line with your children, it'll pay off in the end one day. It'll pay off in the end one day. I heard this yesterday. That was

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For the first time as their careers grew, they heard each other on the airwaves.

work out to be the same thing. So anyway, that was what was going on. So I just want to say that it's a wonderful thing to watch your parents. We just got a call a minute ago from Sonia. She said every day when her children get in the car when she picks the children up, the first thing they ask is, do you have homework? The parents. Now, she has the children have grandparents and parents there together. And they said they'll ask, how was their day? They're honor students. They're all of these things leading to them being honor students. So you got to pour into them as well. You've got to do your part to make sure that these children become successful. Everything that my dad did, I do now. Why? Because I watched him everywhere he went, we went. So you learn from your parents. And Pastor Allen been talking about that ever since we got to work this morning. Talking about parenting. You need to parent your children. It will pay off in the end. They may not like it. You think I want to haul logs and get up in the morning and wash cars and go to cotton fields? I am so thankful for that right now. And most of us have done the same thing. We've watched our parents do what they do. So, parent, please continue to be parenting. So whatever you know what you know, and that's what you believe.

don't look like what I've been through, all right? Look at somebody and say, I'm glad I don't look like what I've been through. No, you said it to the wrong person. Grab the person behind you and tell them, say, hey, you, I'm glad.

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And we're on the web at bellzoneradio.com. And know that God is in the healing and blessings business. It is 8:41 on this Wednesday morning. And get your Bibles ready. Scripture reading for this morning is James 1 and 5. James 1 and 5. Next up, Timothy Wright singing. He's brought you through this. He's brought you through that. Be grateful to him. Good morning.

Miss Cynthia Wade, good morning. One of our wonderful listeners in Indianola, Mississippi. Oh, yeah. She's online listening to us every day. Cynthia Wade, God has brought her through this and that. She's grateful. Cynthia Wade, good morning.

John Moore, the traveling man. Who you got with you today? And I hope they're safe and enjoying their day. And you stay safe as well. Mr. Don Moore.

This is the Mississippi Mass singing. This morning when I rose, I had no doubt.

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3: All right, it is 9 o'clock on this Wednesday morning, and it is now time for the scripture reading of the day, which comes from James 1 and 5. You ready? James 1 and 5, Pastor Allen.
4: Good morning, Sister Sherry. Good morning again to our radio listening audience. Oh, we're making preparation now for our scripture verse of the day, coming from James chapter 1 and verse 5. And the Bible says, if any of you lack wisdom, let him ask of God, who giveth to all men liberally and upbraideth not, and it shall be given him. As we look at this particular verse, this verse highlights the mere fact that God wants to be a blessing to you. This verse, when you do not know how to handle life's difficult moments, you can always ask God for wisdom. God will gladly give it to you without scolding you. To lack, the word lack simply means to have a need for that you do not have. Lacking wisdom. I have a need for wisdom. You admit you don't have all of the answers. Wisdom is the practical ability to use God's truth to make good choices through hard times. Wisdom. How do you get wisdom? You ask it of God. Go directly to God for help instead of relying on human reasoning. Instead of looking it up in the book, trying to read it on the web or the internet, go directly to God. God gives wisdom generously. God does not hold back his help. He gives freely to everyone who asks. Brothers and sisters, without finding fault, God does not get angry at you for asking. He does not bring up your past mistakes or make you feel foolish. If any of you lack wisdom, look, right before this verse, the writer James talks about facing trials and suffering. He explained that the test builds patience and maturity. When hard times make life confusing, James 1 and 5 tell you that turning to God in prayer is the right step. As I look at this verse, this verse is saying to us, the wisdom we need, something that we lack, comes from God. This is distinct from natural wisdom, which arises solely from human understanding and our worldly perspective. The latter often serves to satisfy human desire at the expense of godly truth. The apostle contrasts two types of wisdom. Who is wise and understanding among you? Let them show it by their good life, by deeds done in the humility that comes from wisdom. But if you harbor bitter envy and selfish ambition in your heart, you do not boast about it or deny the truth. Such wisdom does not come down from heaven, but is earthly, unspiritual. It is demonic. For where you have envy and selfish ambition, there you find disorder and every evil practice. But the wisdom that comes from heaven is first of all pure, then peace-loving, considerate, submissive, full of mercy and good fruit. It is impartial and it is sincere. James chapter 1 verse 5 provides an answer, particularly to the face of trials. Though the principle applies to everyday decision making, if any of you lack wisdom, you should ask God, who gives generously to all without finding fault, and it will be given unto you. This verse. If any of you lack wisdom, you should ask God, who gives generously to all without finding fault, and it will be to you. Sometimes, brothers and sisters, the hardest word to say is, I don't know. We can care deeply and still be unsure what to do. How to answer someone, which commitment to make, or when helping means stepping back. James gives us somewhere to bring that uncertainty. He said, ask God. God gives wisdom generously without finding fault. You don't have to hide what you haven't figured out. Your need for guidance is the very reason he invites you to come. Wisdom, brothers and sisters, is more than knowing what happens next. It helps us to recognize what is right, what is loving, what is faithful in the life we actually have. As we pray, we can open the scripture, listen to wise counseling, and become willing to change our minds. God's guidance may challenge our first choice, but his generosity gives us courage to listen. Today, brothers and sisters, you don't have to know everything to walk wisely with God. You can begin simply by asking God, what do I do? How do I respond? Which direction should I take? Where should I go? Who should I lean on? Go to God. Brothers and sisters, we don't always know what to do, but we are thankful that we can always take it to God in prayer. God know the people that you love. God know the choices that you have before you. And God is telling you, give it to him. The simpler way to deal with it, give it to God. Let God deal with your problem. Let God deal with your situation. Brothers and sisters, we must lay before him what is in us, not what ought to be in us. Cast your cares upon him. He cares for you. He simply tells us to seek wisdom, to seek knowledge. But in all of our seeking, that we are to seek an understanding. If we want understanding, we go to God in prayer. God knows all about it. God understands what you're dealing with. And God always has the answer that you need. Take it to God. If any of you lack wisdom, let him ask of God, that giveth to all men liberally and upbraideth not, and it shall be given unto him. We seek wisdom, we seek knowledge, we seek understanding, so that we can get along with the people of our God. God don't want us at odds with each other, but he wants us to walk worthy of the vocation whereby we have been called. Brothers and sisters, the word of God for the people of God.

I said, get your hand up if you know God been good to you. Now, why you got up, give somebody a high five and tell them God been good to me. And I want you to raise both of them up in the air.

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2: It is 9:31 on this Wednesday morning, hump day. Oh, you made it through 2 days. You got two more to go. Oh, yeah. You can do it. You can do it. You can do it. Just say it. I can do it. I can do it. I can do it. It is the temperature outside, warm outside already, of course. High of 99 degrees for a high on today. That means the heat indexes will be in the triple digits. So be mindful, it's still hot outside. It's going to be sunny on today. That means the heat indexes will be in the triple digits. So be mindful, it's still hot outside. It's going to be sunny

99. So we've got still got hot temps in the Mississippi Delta. Matter of fact, they're everywhere. Temps are just, it's just hot. This has been one unusually hot nationwide heat wave. It don't just happen in the South. It's happening everywhere. And we're praying that those who are going through things, we pray that all is well. Just keep on holding on. 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

0: 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I don't know about you today, but being with Roberta Martin in 1958, we recorded this song. But in 1987, God really made me realize, when Satan attacked my body with cancer, and the doctor said that if you live, you'll never be able to sing another gospel song. But God personalizes everything, everything. And I thought it was impossible. Oh, I've got to trust him, because he will do.
1: He'll do.
0: He will do.
1: He will do.
0: He will do.
1: God will do.
0: He will do.
1: I said God will do.
0: But no other power.
1: No other power.
0: Power. He'll do it, no other power. Holy Ghost power.
1: Holy Ghost power.
0: Holy Ghost power.
1: Holy Ghost.
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It has been a wonderful morning this morning, rather quiet, and I guess everybody's getting ready for whatever is going on in your day. Be safe, be happy, and be sound, and in tune with you, first of all, with Christ, yourself, and the love that God has shone upon you. It is 9:53, and again, the high today will be hitting the triple digits. Well, officially, it's not going to be 99 degrees, with a low of 72 for tonight, and the same is going on for next week, for the next few days. Tomorrow is Thursday. High of 97, Friday high of 98, Saturday 100 degrees. It is still extremely hot in the whole entire nation. So at 9:53, we're out of here after this song, and we thank you for tuning in with us. And get your scripture reading has been brought to you, the birthdays, anniversaries, all the wonderful things that is going in your day. So whatever you have to say, tell us. Let us know. We'll listen. In the meantime, blessed assurance, after this song, we'll be back in the morning. This is Sherry Williams, along with Pastor Maurice Allen. We're going to bring the whole show all over again for you on tomorrow. Have a wonderful day.

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From Louise to Isola and everything in between, you're in the zone with WELZ, the Delta's groove. 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Here's your Belzona and Humphreys County weather update from WELZ, the Delta's Groove. Sunshine for your Wednesday with a near record high of 98. Our heat index is looking to be about 106 today. Clear skies tonight with a low of 72. And heading into Thursday, we'll see sunny skies with a high of 98. 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
1: You're listening to Super Talk News. I'm Caleb Saylors. Mississippi recently passed a law aimed at keeping non-citizens from participating in local elections. Since its adoption, however, the SHIELD Act has caused some confusion. State Senator Jeremy England is looking to clear it up.
2: What people have been confused about on this system is they say, you know, well, do I need to bring my birth certificate with me to vote now, or do I need my marriage license? And the answer is no. Most Mississippi voters are not going to even know the SHIELD Act was passed, because you still register to vote the same way and you still go to vote the same way you did. You do have to have your voter ID, because we have that here in Mississippi, but you don't need anything else.
1: Voters would only have to prove citizenship if they are flagged in the database. For more information, go to supertalk.fm. 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
1: Mississippi has improved its troubling infant mortality rates, but healthcare officials say the state

0: is not even close to where it needs to be in terms of progress. State Health Officer Dr. Dan Edney tells us more.
1: And the most urgent issue for us in Mississippi as we're looking to reduce our overall mortality rate has been working on reducing the mortality rate for our pregnant moms and our babies. And we absolutely lead the country with infant mortality. We score poorly with maternal health and mortality, but we've made some improvements there. We're more like 47th in the country instead of 50th.
0: Edney added that around 45 babies that would not have been born in 2024 were born safely last year. You can find out more about the state's infant mortality rates by heading on over to supertalk.fm. I'm Caleb Saylors.
2: 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Here's your Belzona and Humphreys County weather update from WELZ, the Delta's Groove. Sunshine for your Wednesday with a near record high of 98. Our heat index is looking to be about 106 today. Clear skies tonight with a low of 72. And heading into Thursday, we'll see sunny skies with a high of 98. 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

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Here's your Belzona and Humphreys County weather update from WELZ, The Delta's Groove. Sunshine for your Wednesday with a near record high of 98. Our heat index is looking to be about 106 today. Clear skies tonight with a low of 72. And heading into Thursday, we'll see sunny skies with a high of 98. 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

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The lights are on, the stands are packed, and it's time for Cowboy football. Your Humphreys County Board of Supervisors, James Bankhead, Naylon Lee, Woodrow Johnson, Delrick Henderson, and Reggie Pinkston are proud to stand behind our Humphreys County High School Cowboys this season. From the first day of school to the final touchdown, let's show the Delta what Cowboy pride is all about. Humphreys County, we ride together, we win together. Let's get back to playing all your favorite songs. 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

Emily's Lunch and Learn. Welcome to the September 16th show. Glad to have you here listening to us. Got some great tunes coming up in this show. That was Phil Collins with In the Air Tonight. The TV series on September 16th, 1984, debuted Miami Vice with a 2-hour episode, and it included In the Air Tonight. In the Air Tonight was a big song, of course. It went to number 19 on the Billboard Hot 100 and was a number 2 rock song. The song has lived in infamy over these past 40 years, however. Up next, I got Kate Bush.

Emily's Lunch and Learn, Running Up That Hill by Kate Bush, released back in 1985. It saw a resurgence in popularity in 2022 after it was featured very prominently in the Netflix series Stranger Things. Actually got back on the chart back in 2022. And back when it first came out in 1985, it was an international hit and went to number 30 on the Billboard Hot 100. But in 2022, it was an even bigger hit and it went to number 23 on the Billboard Hot 100. On September 16th, 1985, Kate Bush's album Hounds of Love surpassed Madonna's Like a Virgin for the number one spot in the UK, which makes a little bit of sense because she was British. But we're going to play you a little bit of Madonna, Like a Virgin, coming up next.

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0: Here's your Belzona and Humphreys County weather update from WELZ The Delta's Groove. Sunshine for your Wednesday with a near record high of 98. Our heat index is looking to be about 106 today. Clear skies tonight with a low of 72. And heading into Thursday, we'll see sunny skies with a high of 98. 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Emily's Lunch and Learn.

Emily's Lunch and Learn. You're listening to the September 16th edition. That was Three Dog Night with the Black and White. On this date in 1972, Black and White went to number one on the Billboard Hot 100, and it would stay there for one whole week. Up next, I got the

Emily's Lunch and Learn, the Bellamy Brothers' Let Your Love Flow. On September 16th, 1950, David Bellamy was born, one of the duo brothers of the Bellamy Brothers. Let Your Love Flow came out in 1976, and it was a hit in several countries and a number one hit here in the United States. Up next, I got the Doobie Brothers' Eyes of Silver.

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4: 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I'm Caleb Saylors. State Auditor Shad White could be the next Republican to enter the 2027 race for governor, but he's not quite ready to make an announcement on his political future at this time.
5: I'm seriously considering running for governor. And look, for the people who are announcing right now, I really do think it's too early. I think we need to keep focusing on our jobs. And frankly, we still have races going on here in Mississippi right now. Cindy Hyde-Smith is in a tough race against Scott Colomb. She's going to win, but we need to help her do that. And so I think that ought to be the focus, helping President Trump right now between now and the midterms. And then I promise you I will make an announcement.
4: At this time, Attorney General Lynn Fitch, former House Speaker Philip Gunn, and Ag Commissioner Andy Gibson have announced their bids for governor. This hour of Super Talk News is brought to you by Mama Justice. 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
4: Another layer has been added to the conversation surrounding the upcoming rivalry game between Ole Miss and LSU, and tensions have likely escalated. Former Ole Miss and current LSU defensive end Prince Will Umanmielen has been served with court papers related to a revenue-sharing contract buyout dispute with his former school. Umanmielen, according to a report from ESPN, was handed the legal documents in the parking lot of the LSU football facility on Thursday. The news comes after Ole Miss sued both Umanmielen and offensive tackle Devin Harper for allegedly failing to pay back money the two owed the university. Both players re-signed with Ole Miss during the Rebels' playoff run last season, but later followed Lane Kiffin to Baton Rouge. Ole Miss will host LSU and Kiffin on Saturday at Vaught-Hemingway Stadium. Be sure to keep up with college football in Mississippi by heading on over to supertalk.fm.
0: This is Did You Know Mississippi, and I'm Emily Tillman. Did you know that one of the last Mississippi jukes continued all the way up until 2016? Willie Seabury was born in 1941 and opened a juke joint at his home in Marigold, Mississippi in 1963. He continued to farm during the day and operate the club called Po' Monkeys at night. Once upon a time, many juke joints could be found in the Mississippi Delta, but Po' Monkeys was one of the few that made it into the modern era. And it never changed in appearance from its days in the 60s. And this is part of what attracted the attention of people from news outlets like the New York Times and famous photographers like Annie Leibovitz. The building is made of tin and plywood, and the lowest points in the ceiling were lined with naked baby dolls, street signs, stuffed animal monkeys, and disco balls. There was also a jukebox, a pool table, beer posters stapled to the walls, and Christmas lights around the walls and ceiling. The sign on the front of the building said, "No loud music, no dope smoking, no rap music." Po' Monkeys was a pivotal location for the Delta blues scene. Willie Seabury was known for wearing wild suits and maybe even a red, white, and blue wig that would reach the floor. And he could always be found there any day or night you showed up. Willie Po' Monkeys Seabury passed away on July 14, 2016 at the age of 74. And I'll leave you with a Po' Monkey quote. "I like all kinds of music as long as it's blues." This has been Did You Know Mississippi? I'm Emily Tillman. Here's your Belzona and Humphreys County weather update from WELZ, the Delta's Groove. Sunshine for your Wednesday with a near record high of 98. Our heat index is looking to be about 106 today. Clear skies tonight with a low of 72. And heading into Thursday, we'll see sunny skies with a high of 98. 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

0: Chang.
1: Emily's Lunch and Learn, Joss Stone there with her cover of the White Stripes song, Fell in Love with a Boy. That's her version. The White Stripes version is Fell in Love with a Girl, and it's quite different. But I always love that spin that Joss Stone put on the tune. On September 16th, in 2003, the 16-year-old Joss Stone released her debut album called The Soul Sessions, and the first single was Fell in Love with a Boy. It went to number 16 on the Adult Alternative chart here in the United States. It was a much bigger song in the UK, where she is from. She has had a great career over in the UK music-wise, and she's also been on some TV shows like The Tudors on Showtime. Up next, I got Mariah Carey.
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1: 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Fortunately, the pasture mealybug has not yet been discovered in Mississippi, but MSU Extension Service is warning farmers to be on the lookout for the tiny white pests. They can quickly damage and kill pastures if undetected, and they can even move from one place to another by wind or movement of the hay. 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
0: 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Emily's Lunch and Learn.
4: Yeah. I like that. That's for me, yeah.

Emily's Lunch and Learn. That was Sam Cooke from Clarksdale, Mississippi, with a Bob Dylan tune there, Blow It in the Wind. That was a live version of that song. And the reason I'm playing that, because on this day in Mississippi music history, September 16th, 1964, the musical variety show Shindig premiered in America on ABC. And they had performances by the Everly Brothers and our King of Soul, Sam Cooke from Clarksdale, and he performed Blowing in the Wind on that show. That live version wasn't from that show, however. That live version was from the Copacabana. And now on our final on this day in Mississippi music history, on September 16th, 1925, B.B. King was born, Riley B. King, near Berclair, Mississippi, which is outside of Itabena, Mississippi. And he would go on to have a many decade career. And this was still his biggest song and his Grammy winner, Thrill Is Gone. I'll see you next time.

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0: 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Sunshine for your Wednesday with a near record high of 98. Our heat index is looking to be about 106 today. Clear skies tonight with a low of 72. And heading into Thursday, we'll see sunny skies with a high of 98. 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
1: With Super Talk News, I'm Griffin Rowe. Three suspects in Flowood were arrested on Tuesday for a residential burglary in Madison County. According to the Rankin County Sheriff's Office, multiple local law enforcement agencies were working with the Sheriff's Office to track down a Dodge Caravan with blacked-out windows near Spillway Road. After a Rankin County canine deputy spotted the vehicle on Old Fannin Road, they attempted to make a traffic stop. The suspect vehicle refused to stop and evaded the deputy before additional units arrived to pursue the vehicle. The suspects fled into the Dogwood Festival area before stopping and attempting to flee on foot. Within a short period of time, all three were taken into custody, one near the vehicle, one attempting to enter a business, and one inside a restaurant. Eric Mendoza, Isaac Gomez, and Miguel Villanueva were all booked on felony fleeing charges in addition to the burglary charges that started the investigation at a restaurant.

If you like it, then we love it, and we play it right here on WELZ, the Delta's Groove. 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Here's your Belzona and Humphreys County weather update from WELZ, the Delta's Groove. Sunshine for your Wednesday with a near record high of 98. Our heat index is looking to be about 106 today. Clear skies tonight with a low of 72. And heading into Thursday, we'll see sunny skies with a high of 98. 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
0: Here's your Bell Zona and Humphreys County weather update from WELZ, the Delta's groove. Sunshine for your Wednesday with a near record high of 98. Our heat index is looking to be about 106 today. Clear skies tonight with a low of 72. And heading into Thursday, we'll see sunny skies with a high of 98. 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

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Here's your Belzona and Humphreys County weather update from WELZ, the Delta's Groove. Sunshine for your Wednesday with a near record high of 98. Our heat index is looking to be about 106 today. Clear skies tonight with a low of 72. And heading into Thursday, we'll see sunny skies with a high of 98. 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
0: Here's your Belzona and Humphreys County weather update from WELZ, the Delta's groove. Sunshine for your Wednesday with a near record high of 98. Our heat index is looking to be about 106 today. Clear skies tonight with a low of 72. And heading into Thursday, we'll see sunny skies with a high of 98. 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
1: 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I'm Caleb Saylors. The federal government is sending millions of dollars to Mississippi to help healthcare providers maintain adequate staff. 20 rural hospitals and health providers in Mississippi will receive $3.75 million in grants to help sustain workforces. The funding is coming from the Rural Hospital Provider Assistance Program to ensure hospitals and clinics can keep paying their workers. The 20 Mississippi hospitals will split the money evenly, giving each one just over $187,000. You can find the full list of locations online at supertalk.fm. Police in Columbia continue to investigate a shooting outside of an AT&T store. The gunfire rang out at the company's Walter Payton Drive location on September 8th. One person was shot twice and suffered non-life-threatening injuries.
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3: Hey, I'm Ramsey Russell from Mississippi. 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
1: The federal government is keeping a close eye on how AI can compromise Americans' privacy ahead of a visit by Chinese officials. Lucas Tomlinson has the details.
4: Vice President J.D. Vance told the New York Post he would oppose any cartel-like activity by artificial intelligence companies that could shield them from antitrust laws, and also said he's highly concerned about the technology's new threats to Americans' privacy and data centers drawing power from the electrical grid. Now, China is responsible for up to 80% of all intellectual property theft against the United States, including AI, and yesterday Attorney General Todd Blanche says the Justice Department will keep investigating it. Expect AI to be a major topic of conversation next week with the visit of the General Secretary of the Chinese Communist Party, Xi Jinping.
1: The Chinese leader is scheduled to visit Washington, D.C. for a summit with the Trump administration on September 24th. Reporting for Super Talk News, I'm Caleb Saylors.
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Here's your Belzona and Humphreys County weather update from WELZ, the Delta's groove. Sunshine for your Wednesday with a near record high of 98. Our heat index is looking to be about 106 today. Clear skies tonight with a low of 72. And heading into Thursday, we'll see sunny skies with a high of 98. 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

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Sunshine for your Wednesday with a near record high of 98. Our heat index is looking to be about 106 today. Clear skies tonight with a low of 72. And heading into Thursday, we'll see sunny skies with a high of 98. 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
1: 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From the New York Cotton Exchange, October cotton closed down 66 points to 80.44. December cotton closed down 12 points to 84.36. From the Chicago Board of Trade, November soybeans closed up 1 3/4 to 13.20 1/2 per bushel. December corn closed down 1 1/2 to 5.34 1/4 per bushel. From the Mercantile, October live cattle closed down 2.25 to 2.18.45. December live cattle closed down 3.15 to 2.20.20. September feeders closed down 1.80 to 3.38.48. October feeders closed down 4.20 to 3.29.65. That is your closing market report. Be sure to keep up with AgriNews from across the state of Mississippi by heading on over to supertalk.fm.
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0: 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And by Regions, official bank of the SEC. Now let's go live to Bouray on the historic Oxford Square. Here's the voice of the Rebels, David Callum.
1: Hello and welcome to Bouray. Hi, everybody. Are you fired up? Man, what a big Wednesday crowd. Who's been here since Monday? Oh, yeah, several of you. You just decided to spend a whole week with us. Hey, we're looking forward to it. Got a big game this weekend, don't we? Yeah, buddy. Little SEC action. Them folks from Baton Rouge, Louisiana, going to ease up in here. If you're an LSU fan, the door to exit is right over there. So eat fast and get out of here, right? No, we welcome you graciously, right, B-Hud?
2: That's right.
1: For sure. Hey, we've got our Ole Miss cheerleaders here. Y'all give it up for them. We appreciate them. We have four, right? What are our names? Give me names.
3: My name's Peyton. I'm Olivia.
1: Okay, and where are you guys from?
4: I'm also from Nashville, Tennessee.
1: A trifecta from Music City. Awesome. Hey, we appreciate you guys being there. They're going to lead you in hotty-tighty here in just a moment. Hey, welcome to Reb Talk. We're looking forward to tonight. We've got, of course, Rebel head coach Pete Golden. Y'all give it up for PG. He'll be here with us just shortly. And we're going to dive into the trenches this week, B-Hud, and got Patrick Kutis coming tonight.
2: It's exciting. Anytime you dive into the trenches. The big uglies in here.
1: Yeah, we took him to Rebel Road Trip Memphis. He was fantastic. We'll get his insight a little bit later as well. Y'all also give it up for Brandon Hudspeth. He's my sidekick tonight.
2: How's it going? 2-0 and, you know, playing a game this week. Not a big one, you know, just another game. Just the next one on the schedule.
1: Next one on the schedule.
2: That's right, yeah.
1: Well, you came with coach speak. I've already thrown the LSU people out, and you come up here with coach speak.
2: No, it's exciting. There's a lot planned, obviously, around the game. And, you know, I know our guys will be ready to roll. But, you know, you look at getting ready for all of that, and you hope that, obviously, the team can stay focused on the main thing. And,
1: yeah,
2: you know, as we move forward through this journey, it's just the next one on the schedule, and you know, I think that's the hardest thing with a week like this, where you got college game day and you got all the hoopla around it, is just staying focused on the main thing, and hopefully Coach Golden's got our guys ready to do that.
1: It'll roll. You know, the thing, the game is still the game. It's Ole Miss versus LSU.
2: That's right. Yeah, they're going to kick off at 6:30-ish.
1: There have been a lot of different characters involved through the years, and this one's going to be unique, to say the least. But nonetheless, it's still Ole Miss versus LSU. And the game is always huge. We're looking forward to it. And it's the first SEC game of the year for both teams. So that's the starting point. And then we'll see who executes the best and gets it done.
2: That's good, though.
1: We got them here at our place. That's going to be kind of
2: fun. Yeah, we got a big crowd tonight, so hopefully people join. We've already got some questions up here. You got a couple different ways you can join the show tonight if you want to do that. If you're in attendance, you can fill out one of the white slips that's on your table. Turn those in during the first commercial break, and we will do our best to get them on. If you're on Facebook, you can go to facebook.com/Ole Miss Sports and hop in the live player there. We have a live stream going. You can ask a question there. Or if you're on X, you can send an X to @OleMissSP. Which is Sports Properties, or you can send it directly to me @B_HUD. And those, we'll do our best to get as many questions on as we can. We had about 50 questions last week, so I think we got to
1: roll
2: 15 to 20 of them, maybe.
1: 15, 20, ready to roll. We're going to have a few more this week, that's for sure. Hey, we are live at Bouray. We love Bouray right here on the historic Oxford Square. Give it up for their staff and all. I know they've been taking care of you guys. Great food, great fun. It's always wonderful to come to Bouray. For those of us that live here, we don't have to wait for the coaches show. We can just come whenever we want. So we're excited that Bouray, of course, is our host again this year and doing such a great job. When we come back, we're going to have Coach Pete Golding. Right now, our Rebel cheerleader is going to lead us in a hotty toddy as we go to break. Y'all take off.
5: Are you ready?
1: There you go. We'll be right back with Rebel head coach Pete Golden.
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1: Passes, handoff, stiff arm running to his right to the five, breaking a tackle in the end zone. Touchdown, T.Y. Lacy! Will be the kick. We had no field goal attempts last week. The left-footed kicker out of South Carolina. Snap back down. Hold is good. Kicks on the way. Blocked to the line of scrimmage by Ole Miss and recovered by the Rebels at the 32-yard line as Cam Franklin thinks the guy that got it. Second and 13 for Ole Miss on the right hash. Fakes to Lacy. Fires to the end zone. Touchdown on a slant route and grabbing it is Tay Cook as he gets the TD. His first as an Ole Miss Rebel. Now Deuce is going to hurdle his man as he runs left and goes airborne and then walks into the end zone. Touchdown. It was 16. It's Shamar McIntosh who lowered the head, transfer from Maryland, is ready to take him down, and Deuce just hurdled him. Harry's, that's the best commentary he's had all year. A little laughter there as we saw that boy. It's such an incredible athlete. But, Coach, before we dive into LSU, y'all give it up again for PG. Coach Pete Golding is here, Rebel head coach. Nice job with Charlotte. Got to play a lot of guys late in the game, so you got more people, you know, on video.
10: No, it was good. I mean, obviously, offensively all week, we wanted to come out and start fast. Scored on five of the first six drives. Weren't always touchdowns, but I thought they came out better than we did in week one. From a defensive standpoint, I thought it was a similar first half. I think we played pretty decent in the first half in Louisville. Came out, played decent, wasn't great execution, but holding them, to a goose egg in the first half. Just really disappointed how we came out in the third quarter, kind of on both sides of the ball. But it finally got to a point where we were able to rotate some guys in and get some good game experience for some of those guys we're going to need.
1: Non-conference game with the team, and no disrespect for Charlotte. They're trying to turn the program around. He's a good coach and probably will. But only one win, in 2 years, basically, two wins maybe. But our people responded in a huge way, even though we were heavily favored. It was a packed house. tons of energy. It was really cool to see that.
10: Oh, I mean, we kind of talked about in the offseason, like the expectation, the game day and all that. I was like, my last memory is that Tulane walking off.
1: Right.
10: You know, and how obviously the crowd, how awesome they were, the impact they make. And so that's who we are. That's who y'all are. And that's what makes playing in the vault so hard. I got an unbelievable fan base. And our players really enjoy it. They work their butt off all year round. And to be able to come out there and warm ups and the place is packed and the excitement and feel it regardless of who we're playing is pretty awesome.
1: Yeah, and I know you've got all these questions about the former coach and the shift and what happened in the playoffs and da-da-da-da-da. We're not going to go there. Are you cool with that?
11: One of the first ones.
1: Yeah, I'm like the first one.
11: But I do, like I said at the head end of the show, we're playing an SEC game. This is the first SEC game. It's Ole Miss versus LSU. It's got to be a different type of energy around the building right now.
12: I mean, just the history of this game, the tradition. Obviously, the Magnolia Bowl, you got a trophy for it. I was born and raised in Louisiana. You know, got a lot of really good friends. Got a sister in law, you know, lives in Louisiana and all that. So.
11: Is she a Tiger?
12: I think she got a degree from that. We converted her, though. She's in that tonight.
1: Because Hammond's like 30 minutes away, right?
12: Yeah. But, in the battles of the last, 10 years in this league, regardless of where you're at, obviously, they've been pretty good. But since I've been here, that game's come down to one possession all three years that we've been here. And just it's been a battle year in and year out, whether it was at our place or their place. So it's awesome that the first SEC home game is a top 10 matchup versus those guys. So we'll have to be at our best for sure.
1: You know, you get to the league games and you can go back and there'll be like one or two or three different things that could have flipped the game. So you got to play almost perfect, don't you?
10: I mean, I don't know about perfect. That's what I kind of told them in the beginning of the week. We're not perfect. We're not going to play perfect, and it's not going to take our best game in all three phases to play perfect to win the football game. We just got to make, less mistakes than they do. And that's the one thing I felt like in both games, there's times, there's quarters that it looks like it's supposed to from a consistency standpoint. But, we're playing versus a very good defense. So possessions are going to matter on offense, and some of those that end in a field goal, we need touchdowns and got to take care of the football and protect it. And then we got to play better on defense. They're an explosive offense with a veteran quarterback, so we got to take the ball away. We got to give our offense more possessions. But, if we'll control the line of scrimmage on both sides, which is going to be easier said than done, take care of the football, tackle really well on defense. They're kind of living and dying from an explosive play standpoint. It's kind of been that offense for a long time, so keep the ball in front of us, and we'll be all right.
1: Comment, I don't want to steal a lot of questions, but I thought it was really impressive, the leadership shown by Kewan Lacy. Got banged up a little bit, but he was determined to play in this game last week and was very successful. And give us a thought about Trinidad and his leadership through the first two games at this point.
10: No, I mean, obviously playing on that Sunday night, coming back, had a thigh bruise and a hip pointer, talking about Kewan, so could have been very easy for him coming out there that Tuesday and that Wednesday practice based on who we were playing to shut it down, but that's just not who he is, and it wasn't nothing to do with the Heisman campaign and stats or anything like that. It was the work that he and his teammates have put in up to this point. Our focus last week was on ourselves, and we had a lot to clean up, and he's a big piece to that, so I think the toughness piece we've all seen in game, but I think on those weeks for him to step up and still practice, it's one thing to play.
1: Yeah.
10: It's another thing on those weeks to come out and practice and do the things that you're supposed to do, for yourself and for your teammates. So really appreciative of him seeing that. And then I think Trinidad just continues, obviously, to get the respect of our team. The play is one thing, but his consistency day in and day out, and his preparation and how he shows up to work and how he pulls people with him. So it's been awesome kind of seeing him mature throughout the process.
11: Getting last season, he's going to his mind. I'm sure he's sitting there thinking, do I belong? Can I play on this level? And now, gosh, he's just been tremendously successful. He's got a lot of confidence, I'm sure.
12: What I love about it, we kind of came out halftime, and I kind of talked to the offensive guys. I'm like, hey, we need to make sure we get to do some meaningful snaps in this game. When it still matters to kind of see and get the flow of the offense. And he came up to me about this, start that third quarter. He's like, what are we doing? I'm not playing. And I kind of went through some things with him, but I'm talking about pissed off as far as I am going out there first. Like, coach, I need to be there. He's so competitive.
1: Yeah.
12: I think what he's 23 or 26, whatever it was, but that's in everything he does, and his competitive character is awesome. He's just a great dude.
2: You get the opportunity to get some guys back that have been banged up. Obviously, the reps in the Charlotte game help a lot, but talk about Sharif Denson and how he kind of changes that backfield of your defensive secondary.
13: Yeah, I mean, we were super excited about him coming from where he came from. He had been in a very similar system under Coach Roberts for a couple of years that I'd worked for and kind of played for, and just had a really high football IQ. He's got a lot of experience. So, you know, we had him at that nickel star position that he really helped the guys around him be able to communicate really well and be on the same page. And he's got some versatility to play invert and free safety, which is something we, you know, we kind of needed. So I think he's about, you know, probably 95-ish right now. You know, I mean, I think he hit 95% today on the GPS. So he'll be ready to roll. Now, again, this will be his first game this year well. But definitely excited to get him back with his experience, his understanding of the system. And he's a good tackler in space, which we need. You know, Kite should be coming back. You know, he practiced today. And he's getting his numbers up. So that's a guy that's had experience as a starter in our system. Corner's been a little bit of an issue, not always from a play over the top, but from a communication and tackling and all those type of things. So hopefully those two will allow some other guys to shrink their reps. Still have a rotation, still got to come in, especially the tempo in which they play at. But to get two guys that have started in this league for multiple years that have been in the system is awesome.
1: Hey, we got Ole Miss and LSU coming up this weekend. We're at Bouray tonight, live with Reb Talk with Rebel head coach Pete Golden. 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
1: Hey, and welcome back to Bouray. We've got a great group of folks here. Tell everybody you're here.
20: Oh, I got to do better than that.
1: Are you ready? We got to do better than that. All right, it's first and two at the 2-yard line for the Rebels. Let me hear you. No, first and two from their 2-yard line. We're about to score. Let me hear you.
2: Got to be quiet. If it's first and two for us.
1: Oh, that's right. You're off. I get it. Okay.
2: It's fourth and three.
1: Fourth and three. They're going for it at the 25-yard line. Defense needs some help. Let me hear you.
3: There we go.
20: Oh, somebody's barking back there.
3: I love it.
1: Hey, we're glad you're here at Boo Ray tonight. We're looking forward to visiting with Coach Golding and take some of your questions here up and coming. As Coach mentioned just a moment ago, top 10 showdown between Ole Miss and LSU, first time since 1962 that both teams have been in the top 10. So we're really excited about the matchup and what we're going to see at Paul Hemingway Stadium on Saturday evening. B-Hud, let's get some cues here. What you got?
21: Cindy Ryan in the room says, what's something about this team you've learned since becoming a head coach that maybe surprised you in a good way?
22: Okay.
21: Oh, man, what a great question.
22: Let's start.
21: Well, I mean, probably.
22: Say that again.
21: Something that's something that surprised you about this team.
22: Them being resilient, I mean, that was a question that I had, you know, in the offseason, like getting punched in the face and can they be resilient? Like, they've shown the ability to do that. It's one of my favorite teams, and I've told the team this after I've outcursed them out. But, like, I love the group. I love the group. Like, they're really good dudes. They've got great personalities. I enjoy being around them. Sometimes I don't like coaching them, right, when they're not executing and doing things the right way. But it's a really, really fun group. There's a lot of comedians in the group, and they've done a good job of separating when it's business and it's meeting times and it's in between the grass, and then now we're off and we're in the office and all those type of things, and just having a really good time together. But I would say nothing's really surprised me.
2: Gotcha. It's kind of like,
22: sorry, you know.
2: It's kind of like my wife says, I love you, but I don't like you right now. Is that what you're saying?
22: Yeah, pretty much.
1: Do you get that a lot?
2: No,
1: Okay.
2: My wife's 8.5 months pregnant. I get all of that a lot.
1: I should say, yeah, that's steady then.
2: Hottie says, from in the room, says, the opposing coach obviously knows a lot about the team. How do you manage that through conversation with the team, preparation, that kind of stuff?
22: Yeah, I mean, I think that, you know, it's week in and week out now. I mean, I kind of talked to him at the beginning of the week. I mean, we're going to play Missouri, right? It's going to be Austin Simmons. It's going to be Caden Lee. You're going to look at corner. It's Chris Graves. I mean, that's kind of college football. Now, the difference, obviously, their head coach that recruited some of these guys is on the opposing side. You know, but at the end of the day, it's going to be who prepares the best, who practices the best to get ready to play, and who executes the best. And so they know that. They've been in big games, and they're super competitive. They know Coach Kiffin's competitive as well. So it's going to be an awesome atmosphere and an awesome opportunity. And I just challenged our guys, let's make sure all of us are doing everything that we can to give ourselves our best shot. And we got to edit our behavior throughout the week and our preparation and the things that we do. And on Sunday, we don't need to come back in this thing. I wish I would have. Let's put it all out there, and let's see what happens. Because if we'll go out and compete our butt off and do things the right way, we'll be fine.
1: You know, familiarity is kind of way back down the road now because you've got all this technology and you can see every single thing. There's not a whole lot of secrets anymore.
22: Well, no. I mean, even in between series, I mean, you've got every tape they've ever done. I mean, the difference on these, we've got databases for years since we've been here in Alabama of practice tape against each other. So you can overthink this real quick. You know, there's only a certain amount of plays within a game, and your plan can only be so big. But it's been fun competing against Charlie in practice over the years and Kiff and all that. So excited for that matchup. And, you know, yeah, they know about us. We know about them. But at the end of the day, the ball's going to get snapped, and you're going to have 11-on-11. And there's going to be a call that they got to execute. And whoever does that more consistently throughout the game and takes care of the football is going to win the game. And that's it.
1: Got to make the block. Got to make the tackle.
22: That's it.
1: That's the bottom line.
2: Jeb, your number one fan from the live stream, says, have we been holding some things back offensively? And defensively, can we expect to see some surprises on Saturday?
22: Well, I think, you know, every week is independent of its own, you know, and every week, okay, who do we have healthy? You know, what are they doing well right now that we need to continue to do well? What are they not doing well that we need to eliminate? And there's some of that, too. It's not always addition. Sometimes it's subtraction. And then it's what do they do? You know, and what do we need to do to be effective versus that, to stop that or to exploit that and their weaknesses and all those. So, you know, every week is so different. Every game plan is different. You know, your rush patterns are different. Your coverages are different. I mean, everything on offense. So there's definitely unique things that you'll see on all three phases, not because it's LSU, because it's the next team that's different than what Charlotte and Louisville was. And we're different based on who's playing for us and who's healthy and how they performed up to this point. So that's definitely unique week in and week out.
2: Have you seen a difference in preparation with it being an SEC game, not saying LSU, you know, fill in the blank of SEC team, do you feel like there's been a different level of
22: I don't think the level of preparation is being different. I think the energy doing it has been. Mm-hmm. Does that make sense? Mm-hmm. And so, I mean, they come in early and we lift them and they meet and they work their butt off and we're hard, but sometimes they don't have a good look doing it. And the energy and the attitude and the body language isn't what you would want it to be. So it does feel like, you know, that's been a little different this week, been a little more upbeat. And we've got more guys holding more guys accountable. Obviously, knowing, you know, it's SEC play, this one counts for two. And that's what we always talk about, you know, in this league. So I think some of them, the attention to detail for some of those guys has improved because they know they need to be at their best. But, you know, you wish it didn't take an opponent to do that. Mm-hmm. And that's kind of going in week one and week two. That's kind of become kind of who you are. But absolutely, there's a little different feel for them.
2: One more from the live stream here. Alan McMillan says, what's the yard number you get to where you feel comfortable running your field goal kicker out there?
22: Man, as soon as we cross the 50, to be honest with you, I mean, you ought to come to practice some. I think it's really based on the ball flight on some of those and their field goal blocking, you know, and the middle push and all that. But, you know, Lucas is such a weapon on that, you know, and a lot of those, even like last week, we were in range, but it was a go far situation. It was a 4th and 3. We like the play. We're going to have it. We jump off sides. And now it's 4th and 8. We don't. So we do kick it. So a lot of that's just really based on what's the to go. And then how do we, you know, how are we playing versus their defense? And do we like the matchup, obviously, in that field position? But it's very comforting to know that you don't have to. And a lot of those decisions, are you going to pooch? Are you going to do all those things? Like, that never comes to my mind, you know, as far as we're going to pooch but and try to pin them. Like, you know, we're either going to go for it or we're going to try to keep this thing and make it.
20: You know, we talked about it coming into the season. We're going to have Patrick Kudus a little bit later. Trenches get critical, you know, especially in league games, and you hope you got the depth that you need on the defensive front. After two games, let's talk about that area specifically. Do you like your rotation on the defensive front?
22: No, I really do. You know, I think, you know, starting outside with the edges, there's been a really good rotations between Perkins and Maldonado, you know, and Purchase. I think they played really well. You got the big end over there with Cam Franklin, who we kind of rotate through in our quarter and bump him inside the three technique. I think he's really improved his draft status by being able to bump in and be an effective three technique as well. Jordan Renaud is still not playing how we want him to play yet. He showed some flashes, but he's got to become a little more consistent. And then, you know, the inside pieces, I think, are playing really well. Obviously, everybody knows Will Eccles, but, you know, Jaheim Otis is playing really well. You know, I think he's, you know, finally who we thought he was going to be, you know, when we first signed him at Bama. Makai is playing well. You know, he's really hard to move inside. Jamarius Brown's probably in the best shape he's been. Andrew Maddox has been coming in and getting meaningful snaps. And so we really don't miss a beat. And so a lot of times you get nervous based on who's inside. What can I call? Is it odd? Is it even? What, you know, and all those guys are pretty versatile, can do it all. So that inside rotation's been really, really helpful to keep that outside healthy, you know, because we've been able to leave Cam out there. So they haven't been the issue, you know. So the gap integrity from them and the knockback and all that, you know, it's been some missed tackles at the second level and then a couple of contain issues from a scrambling standpoint.
20: All right, we're going to take some more questions from you guys when we come back as we'll continue here with Reb Talk from Boo Ray, and we are grateful that you're here on the square. And we do remind you, Mississippi Baptist Medical Center was selected as the number one hospital in Mississippi, the number one hospital in the Jackson, Mississippi region by U.S. News and World Report for the 8th year in a row, and named top 100 hospital by Becker Healthcare for the 2nd year in a row. For more information, visit BaptistOnline.org/MBMC. More with Pete Golden. We come back on the Ole Miss Radio Network.
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20: Hello and welcome back to Bouray. Good crowd here on hand as we're getting ready for Ole Miss and LSU on Saturday. It's pretty good food out there, B-Hood. You notice that?
2: Yeah, and Bouray just did a new menu too, so they got some, they got some good options on there.
20: Coach, I'm getting hungry looking at this. Look at these four guys right here.
22: Get you some, man. They'll share, man.
20: They'll share? Yeah. You think so?
2: Yeah, Cass will definitely share.
20: Man, and Helsel and them got appetizers back here.
2: I don't know about
20: Carr. We need to have like a 10-minute halftime for this show so we can go eat. We got Rebel head coach Pete Golden. More questions for Coach. What you got there, B-Hood?
2: Low Country Scott says, Coach, are you the only one that has the ability to call a timeout, or do you allow Coach Judge or others?
22: Ah. It's a great question. No, there's three of us. So you meet with the referees 90 minutes before, and Coach Judge has the ability when we're on offense because I'm on the iPad or meeting with the defense, and then how I call the games normally about 20 to 30 yards behind it so I can see it. So then Todd Cooley, when we're on defense, is by the side judge right there to where if we were to need a defensive timeout, I don't have to run down there. He's right there. So you just got to tell the refs before. Obviously, they're not calling it until I tell them, but I'm just not in a position always to be able to do it. So it's Coach Judge a lot of times when the offense is on and it's not a two-minute situation where I'm there. And then Cooley does have the ability to do it when we're on defense if I'm extended calling the plays.
20: Wow, good question. Good knowledge there.
2: There you go.
20: No doubt.
2: A lot of questions in live stream in here about Walk of Champions. You kind of addressed it earlier in the week, but I'll let you kind of talk about that.
22: Yeah, absolutely, man. I think it's an awesome tradition for our players. You know, I've been here, I guess this is year four. I've never done it. I've never been on it, right? Just because of the preparation of what it takes to go into calling a really efficient game and getting your players ready to play and always do the drive openers and all that. So I've never been on it. That was the thing I met with them before Tulane. It's like, look, man, like this is a big deal to you guys. Like, hell yeah, I'll jump off the bus and let's go do it if this helps you win. It's like, Coach, like, we're good. We'll take the obviously the captains and we'll lead us out and all that. So met with them in the spring and met with Keith about it and all those type of things. Like, look, if it's a big deal and it makes a big uproar, I said, if it helps us win the game, absolutely, I'm all for it, right? I said, but it could impact the game by breaking a normal routine that you've done for 21 years, you know, and you've done since you've been here and have never done the other one. And so we let our leadership council, I talked to them, and they was like, Coach, like, we're good, man. Like, we're going to go. Let's let the guys go, and you do what you do to get us in the best shape to win the football game, and no big deal. So I didn't think nothing about it. A lot of times, you know, Bentley goes, he's like, I didn't see Coach Scooney. I think it's hard to see some people. I don't know. I've never been over there, but. I think, you know, that's for kids. Like, when I was a kid going to the game, like, I want to see the players, man. Like, I mean, that's their opportunity and feel all that. It's our job to get ready to prepare them to play really well and make sure that we're doing everything that we can to put them in good position. So that's all that was. It wasn't nothing else to that at all. So
2: if you ever need a fill-in, I'd be happy to come up. Yeah.
20: They'll go to the players in a hurry if B-Hud's out there leading them, that's for sure.
2: Car dodging in the room here says, are you superstitious? Do you have any favorite go-to pregame meals or superstitions?
22: You know what? I used to be, like, super superstitious, like, early, like, D2, 1AA. I'd eat the same thing. Like, I'd try to wear the same thing. I'd have, like, a little rubber band. Like, we'd shut the first team out. Like, we're going to do it again. Well, then, you know, the result wasn't always the same. But I really changed when I went to work for Coach Saban. And so I made it a point, like, when we played somebody terrible, I'm like, I'm going to eat something different. I'm going to wear something different because I knew we were going to win the game anyway because they're terrible. So it kind of broke all my superstitious things that I had to do this and do all those things. So I'm really not. You know, I'm superstitious about working extremely hard throughout the week and make sure I'm doing everything right. But as far as what I wear or what I eat or any of those type of things, I'm not.
20: Well, let's put you on the spot. What about Coach Saban? Did he have – Any superstitions?
2: It is a little bit. Right?
7: I think you'd probably say it is just because of his routine. I mean,
20: his routine was the same.
7: He left the house at the same time every day, so he didn't catch a traffic light on the way to the facility. Swear to God. Yeah. Right, we lived on the same road. You cannot make this up, I promise you. Walked in the same building the same time every day. Yeah. The same lunch the same time every day with Miss Linda. I mean, everything, because it was just so, you know, structured. So I would think you could probably say that's superstitious. You do the exact same thing, you know, every day. But he was a creature of habit and really believed in routines and having really good ones. So.
20: He'll be here this weekend. You know, he had both you guys, Lane and you both, under his tutelage. So it'll be kind of an interesting game for him.
7: I mean, I think everywhere he goes now, he's had somebody that's there.
20: it feels like you look
7: at the top 10. I mean, it's most of them. So a lot of guys have been, you know, able to go through there. And he was unbelievable to me and the experiences that I learned from him. So I'm very, very grateful for him and the relationship that we do have.
20: We'll have game day here. Coach Saban will be in the house as well.
2: We got a couple different questions, so I'm just going to combine them. Specific to the defensive secondary, obviously, you talked about that a lot. With the crowd expectation, obviously you want our fans to be loud when LSU's on defense. Is there any concerns? You talk about communication when it's that loud and you have extreme noise, and you know, which we want every time they're on the field. What's the communication keys there for the secondary to be successful in that?
7: For our fans to be as loud as possible, so hopefully they screw it up.
2: No.
7: Yeah. Because we'll be in the indoor and we screw up the communication and they can't hear anything. I don't think it has anything to do with the environment. You know, them playing beside each other and understanding the hand signals that go with it and everything else like that and some variations of some tools. But, you know, we're trying to condense some of that for them guys. And I think you'll see some moving parts this week and some guys, you know, potentially different spots to try to give us a better shot.
8: Yeah. I don't know if you pay attention because you're dealing with our team, but the league's off to a really good start overall. With 16-0 the first week, and now we can start hitting some league games. Had one last week, you know, with Kentucky and Vanderbilt. They did a really good job, but I don't know, it's so much fun. You see these things. I know they're harder for coaches, but we're off to a good start and anticipate some incredible games, right?
7: No, I mean, I think, you know, a lot of parity in the league when you look across it, you know, especially the type of players, the quarterback position especially. You know, regardless of the level, if you ain't got one of them, it's tough, you know. And so we kind of all knew going in with the offseason, and I was like, this is the one year we're going to go to 9 SEC games of all years. You know, so there's a lot of coaches talking in the offseason and all that. So that's what I love about this league, man. It's every week. You know, you better show up, you be ready to play, and not you're going to get your feelings hurt.
8: Yeah, no doubt about that. Hey, we'll take a break, come back. I'll get Coach one more time to talk about our guest that's coming up. We'll do that shortly on the Ole Miss Radio Network.
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1: 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You know she's worth it. B. Hutton might ought to stop at Van Atkins, Coach, if he's had a little wife trouble with being pregnant. Get her a little happy. You know?
2: Better bring your checkbook. I know that.
1: I know. Yeah.
2: You murder me. You just bring her something to eat tonight, right?
3: Yeah.
2: At this point in pregnancy, that's all that they left.
1: Hey, Coach, coming up, we got Patrick Cooters, one of a great guy. He's from up in the Memphis area. With Arkansas first, transferred here. We took him a referral trip to Memphis. And the reception for a lineman, I thought that was pretty impressive. They're in love with him up in that area. We're going to have him as our guest here shortly. Tell us about Patrick.
3: Such a big personality, man. I mean, that position alone, them big lead this team. And we're going to be unbelievable, but, like, he's so funny, man. Like, I mean, you sit down, and he's kind of wise behind his age, for sure. You know, sits down, has a dope conversation, and then he just gets on this joke run, and, man, he just cracks everybody up. But he's so fun to be around. He's always bright-eyed. He's always got really good energy and good body language. Our guys on both sides of the ball naturally gravitate to him when we're off the field because they just enjoy being around him. And then on the football side of it, he works his butt off. By far, probably one of the smartest ones in that room, him and Grayson. Get a lot of them lined up. And then, you know, big for Tommy and for Kern and those guys in there. Now Connor, you know, for the half PK right there beside him. I mean, he makes everything better. But I couldn't be happier for him for the success that he's having, but more importantly, the guy that he is and the impact that he makes on the people around him. He's awesome.
1: He's going to have a great opportunity at the next level, I would think.
3: No, I think he can play for a long time. If it's not football, I promise you, whatever PK does, he's going to be ultra successful at, because that's just going
1: to
3: be it.
1: Always good to have a guy like that in your corner. Then maybe years down the road, he's through playing, and you can always lean on Patrick Cooper.
3: Especially when they're 6'5".
1: Yeah.
3: He's kind of competitive.
1: Yeah, I'll see you going to call first,
3: right? I can't know
1: that. Hey, listen, final thoughts about the game in general. It's going to be fantastic. We look forward to it. We're going to have a lot of energy in the stand. There's been a lot of stuff made about, you know, too much excitement, but I think it's going to be perfect and be a great game.
4: No, I mean, I think the good thing about this group is they've played in some big games up to this point, especially your trigger man at quarterback, and that's what we talked about all week. Like, look, man, we're not asking you to do something that you've never done before. That's not what this game's about.
1: Mm-hmm.
4: This game's about going out and executing and bringing the boys with you, right, and not get too high, not get too low, and let's take care of the football like we have to week in and week out in this league. We're going to have some guys step up and win some one-on-ones like you need to in big games, and that's going to need to show up. And then on the other side of the ball, we got to take shots at the football. We got to eliminate explosive plays. We got to do a really good job being physical up front, make them one-dimensional, and make plays in space. And then special teams has to be to our advantage. So this isn't something that we're foreign to at all, playing in some big games. And I like it when you've got to be at your best. And it's a good football team that's coming in here, and we don't have to be perfect to do it. But we got to go out and be smart and be tough and be competitive and execute at a high level, which you need to do in this league to win. So,
1: Coach Pete Golding, y'all give it up for PG. Thank you, man.
4: Appreciate you.
1: Appreciate you. We'll take a break. When we come back, we've got Patrick Cooters in the house.
5: He's got the speed. He's got room. He's going to score.
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0: 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And it's always no work and all play at Silver Star and Golden Moon Casinos. 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
3: 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Eastside Baptist Church invites all senior adults to come and enjoy good food, friendly faces, and a healthy dose of fun at the Senior Adult Luncheon Saturday, September 26th. 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Go Rebels!
4: Ground. Man, you got a pretty nice welcome up there.
5: I did. It was great to see everybody.
4: It was kind of fun, wasn't
5: it? Yeah, it was fun.
4: So Pete talked about your personality's big and yada, yada, yada, and you play good football. Is all that mess true, I guess, huh?
5: Yeah, it is true.
4: Is it true?
5: Okay. I would say so.
4: No doubt. What's it been like with him being a defensive coordinator now is over the whole thing from an offensive guy's standpoint? Has he kind of gotten room and gotten to know y'all even better?
5: Definitely. He's done a really good job of just getting to know the guys, getting to understand offensive football. But he also does a good job of, you know, letting the offensive minds like Coach Judge kind of lead the offense and whatnot. But as a head guy, he's been exceptional, you know.
4: We got a big game coming up.
5: We do have a big game coming up.
4: Yeah, big game. We've had a lot of big games in a row here, Ken.
5: Yeah.
4: Going back to last year.
5: Yeah.
4: It's been kind of crazy. Let me ask you, first of all, just a general question about playing in this league. Of course, you went to Arkansas first, came to Ole Miss, so you know all about the league.
5: Mm-hmm.
4: You've seen it from two different angles, so to speak. And that's why you played, though. It's going to be fun.
5: Exactly.
4: What makes it so much different?
5: I just think, you know, the SEC is the best conference in college football. You know, you got first-round dudes, you got NFL talent, it's physical, and every week it's not like an easy cupcake matchup. You know, you're going to go against the best of the best, and I think that really just prepares you really well for, you know, the NFL, or really week to week. So,
4: How's our group come together in that room? Pete talked about them just a moment ago.
5: The O-line room or just
4: the O-line room in general?
5: We've come together really well. You know, we got a lot of great additions in the portal. We had a lot of key guys come back, like Bryson, Leno, Therese. But I think we got a lot of guys that can play. And then, you know, having the core three back, mm-hmm. me, Leno, and Bryson, that's just been awesome, you know, because we don't have to have that time period where we have to figure out how each other play and communication and stuff like that. So that really helped us create different levels with, like, the tackles or new guys coming in. So the rooms come together great.
4: JDB's offense, mm-hmm. very similar because he was here with us for a long time period too. So not a lot of change there?
5: Not too much change, but just enough change to where it has his little spice on it.
4: Yeah. We asked Coach Golding a moment ago about leadership with Trinidad. You know, gets here a year ago, Patrick, and mm-hmm. he's, I mean, you knew you belonged.
5: Yeah.
4: You've been in a league.
5: Yeah.
4: He shows up from a D2 school, and we're all going, I wonder if he's going to be good enough, mm-hmm. you know? And then Austin gets hurt, and, boy, he just explodes. But now you've got a Trinidad with tons of confidence and, I'm sure, showing some leadership skills.
5: Yeah, he's definitely stepped up in leadership. I mean, even when he was thrown into the fire, he still did a good job in his leadership role. But this year, you know, And like I say, he's always a lead by example guy, which is kind of how he is. But just taking that next step into being a more vocal guy, speaking out on things, he's done a really good job.
6: You know, we talk about this on the show a lot. Like, once someone's transferred, it's easier to make that second transfer and kind of bounce around. What was it about Coach Golding that made you want to stay and see this through and continue to play here?
5: You know, in recruiting, he tells you straight up what it is. You know, he's going to tell you the type of player that he wants, what it's going to be like at Ole Miss, what the expectation is going to be. And everything he said is what I'm all about. So that was a pretty easy decision in coming back. And he's a great dude, so who wouldn't want to play for him?
4: No doubt. What about your game personally? From last year to this year, what have you been kind of working on and want to get better at? Obviously, you're really good at what you do.
5: Yeah, I mean, I could go in depth with stuff that I want to get better at. But I think just in general, being the anchor for the offensive line, being a leader, just bringing a culture to the O-line that, you know, we need. You need to play physical, we need to play smart, and just be the grittiest and the most excited unit to play.
6: How much film does an offensive lineman watch? Like, when we talk about, you know, DB, you watch a lot of that, like wide receiver and routes, and then if you're, you know, linebacker, you're looking at different things. But, like, for an O-lineman, like, how much film are you watching to learn, you know, hey, what's this defensive lineman doing? Are they stunning and bringing the D in? Like, what's his move? Are you watching a lot of that?
5: Yeah, I watch all that. It's a good amount of film, especially when you got four dudes on the D-line that you have to know, plus rotators. But it's a lot of film every week, you know. I try to break it up into days that I'm watching this, this, and this. But you got to watch the player, and then you got to watch the scheme. So it's a lot of film.
4: The magnitude of this game, Patrick, we're visiting Patrick Coos from our offensive line. The magnitude of this game is huge. You know, the storylines are incredible. Lane left. Lane's coming back. Y'all played the playoffs without him. Da-da-da-da-da. I don't want to get into your opinion about all of that. But how do you, as a player, because this has been asked to all the players that have done press conferences this week, how do you kind of put that away and focus on executing and winning the game?
5: I think you just got to realize that it's another game. You know, it's our first SEC game, so that's very important, league play. But at the end of the day, it's just another game. Like, we got to go out there and execute as if we're playing anybody. So I think that's pretty easy to hone in and realize that, yes, it's LSU, but it's our next game on the schedule.
4: Well, we're looking forward to it. It's going to be kind of wild out there.
5: Yeah, yeah, hopefully so.
4: You know, I think back to Coach Pete mentioned the Tulane game last year, you know, B-Hud, and golly, bum, that atmosphere was crazy. I think we may trump that. What do you think?
5: I think so. I hope so, because that Tulane game was something special, so that'd be really cool if we could get everybody out and trump that one.
4: No doubt.
6: So, when you talk about, are you from Arkansas?
5: I'm from Memphis.
6: Sorry, Memphis. From Memphis, go to Arkansas. Come back to Oxford. What has Oxford been like from a community standpoint for you? How have you just kind of gotten ingrained in the community?
5: It's been a great community. You know, I didn't really come up here too much in high school or know too much about Oxford, but when I got here, everybody just took me in with open arms, and, you know, walking around the square or doing anything, people always recognize you, and everybody's super nice. So Oxford's been nothing but awesome to me.
4: So Memphis is like a little over an hour away.
5: Yeah.
4: And you got a huge family, right?
5: Yeah.
4: How many tickets did you need for this game?
5: I had to set the line at 5.
4: Oh, did you?
5: Yeah.
4: So just cut them off.
5: I was like, look, I got 5. Mom and dad are coming, oldest sister, youngest brother, and then my uncle.
4: And that's it?
5: That's it.
4: That's it. Yeah. I love it. I'm at 2, so I told the rest of the family, hey, don't call me.
5: You can watch it on TV.
4: I love it when they live here and they want tickets from you. Yeah. I said, why can't you live here? Yeah. Go to the ticket office.
6: Just sneak in.
4: Yeah. One of those things, but it's going to be an incredible atmosphere.
5: Yeah.
6: It is. And, you know some people on the other side of that ball, the guys that you practice against and that kind of thing. What is it going to take to kind of – they're talented players, right? But what is it going to take for our offense to really execute and move the ball against their defense?
5: We just got to be detailed. We got to play our brand of football. You know, we can be a really good offense if we want to. We just have to make the decision to be detailed and execute the right things to do so. And then, you know, we just have to be the tougher unit.
4: you know, through the years, I've always seen linemen kind of play through injuries. Mm-hmm. You guys, the old adage, you tape an aspirin to it, keep going. But I think it had to be neat from a leadership standpoint to see your star running back, who could have skipped last week, really, to come back out here. And Kiwan said, no, no, no, I'm playing and I'm practicing.
5: Yeah. I just think that shows, you know, the type of guy Kiwan is. He wants to be out there for his teammates, and he's just eager to play. And we all appreciate that. We all see that. And it helps having him on the field for sure.
4: He's easy to block for,
5: right? He makes my job look good.
4: Well, tell us about school. What you majoring in? Are you finished up with one degree, working on the doctorate? What are you doing?
5: Yeah. I'm in a master's program right now.
4: Cool.
5: Kind of just like sports and recreation.
4: Neat.
5: But it's cool. Easier load than undergrad, so I kind of got some more time. But school's been good.
4: Bryson doing good?
5: Bryson is doing good.
4: We've had
5: good.
4: Him up here a couple of times.
5: He's been doing good.
4: Yep. I love it. Hey, y'all give it up for Patrick Kudus. PK, thank you very much. Good luck with the LSU Tigers. We'll be back to wrap things up shortly.
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4: Hang out at Boo Ray. If you're on your way to the game this week, come check them out before the weekend matchup with the LSU Tigers. I want to thank Talik Pratt and our Winston-Salem studio engineering there. Jake Ramada, on-site engineer, doing a great job. And, of course, B. Hud and all our gang here. We'll have the Ole Miss football broadcast from Vaught Hemingway with the pregame starting at 4:30. You got a 6:45. I think officially a 6:49 kickoff.
6: Yeah, we're still saying 6:30.
4: Oh, we're still saying 6:30.
6: Get everybody in there early.
4: Behad, I want to get you to talk about, because I know you're in a lot of the meetings out on campus, Drew and the marketing people and what we got going, because I know the game experience is going to be off the charts.
6: Yeah, Drew and Josh and those guys in our game experience and marketing team are got a lot going on. They're doing a Black Hawk flyover for college game day. Obviously, game day
4: early
6: on
4: in the morning, like at 8.
6: I think they typically do it right before they make the picks. Close to the end of the show.
4: Okay,
6: And then they'll have they'll have another flyover in the game. So that's exciting. Flyovers always get the juices going. And they're doing light up wristbands presented by C-Spire. So C-Spire's provided 60-something thousand wristbands.
4: Oh,
6: so
4: wow.
6: Kind of like we did for the playoff game.
4: Yeah.
6: And then we're doing. There's a drone show at some different times of the game. I think our pyro budget's going to, you know, increase for the game, shoot off as many of those as they can. And then had some other surprises and some wrinkles along the way. But, again, exciting game. You don't, you know, we've talked about it all night. You want it to just be the next game. But, obviously, you hear the noise all around it, and, you know, you want to come out on top. But you got to do some of those things to kind of, you know, get people amped up and get people juiced for the game.
4: You know, I think it enhances, too. There's sometimes that I go to a game, and I'm not going to call anybody out, but you go to a road game, and it feels like that's kind of taken over, where this kind of complements the game. We do a great job in that area.
6: Yeah, I mean, I think at the end of the day, that's what you want, right? You want people to leave. You want it to be experience, right? Like, you know, the football is amazing, but you also got to add it around that. You know, and a lot of pro teams do that really well, and our game experience people have gotten very good at it.
4: Thanks a lot. We appreciate you. We'll see you next week for Reb Talk.
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